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That was Croak Dream by Puma Blue. Before that, we heard Elka by Tortoise. Before that, we heard Ali, Are You Okay? By MIA. Before that, we heard Beats Are Delicious by Tal M. Klein. Evil Robots by Epsilons. 10 Minutes Till Sundown by L.A. Wallet, and we started off the hour with Woven Hand playing My Russia. Let's see. Got a couple PSAs for you. The Louisiana SPCA can help when someone loses a pet, knows of an animal needing help, or needs to report an animal control issue. Their number is 504-368-5191. The LSPCA can also assist pet owners trying to locate pets lost after storms. Their number again is 504-368-5191. 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

and all that, like, hurt her head. Love, love, love, love, love, love, love, love, love, love, love, love, love, love, love, love, love, love, love, love, love, love, love, love, love, love, love, love, love, love, love, love, love, 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love, love, love, love, love, love, love, love, love, love, love, love, love, love, love, love, love, love, love, love, love, love, love, love, love, love, love, love, love, love, love, love, love, love, love, love, love, love, love, love, love, love, love, love, love, love, love, love, love, love, love, love, love, love, love, love, love, love, love, love, love, love, love, love, love, love, love, love, love, love, love, love, love, love, love, love, love, love, love, love, love, love, love, love, love, love, love, love, love, love, love, love, love, love, love, love, love, love,

And that was Bjork. And this is Pete, DJ Pete. This is the Alt Oldies Show. And we'll be pushing it till 10 o'clock tonight, playing some great Alt Oldies. Speaking of Bjork. All right, now I'm going to let you know what is happening tonight. Let's see if I can find it. Here we go. All right, so 8 o'clock, Toulouse Theater. Debbie D presents Divas Through the Decades. 8 o'clock at 12 Mile Limit. Now, that's what I call queer dance party. That's 8 o'clock at 12 Mile Limit. 8 o'clock above the grid. DJ Nice Rack. 8 o'clock at the Saturn Bar. Anti-gravity 22-year anniversary party with Chef Mentor, Tash, and the Psychedelic Roses. And oh, dang, sounds like a great show. 8 o'clock at the Orpheum Theater. Orchestra Noir, the Culture 2000 Tour. 9 o'clock at Carrollton Station. Amis Dutesh and Alexis and the Sainty. 9 o'clock at Santos Bar, Living Hollow, Kamikaze Zombie, and Necromire. And that is downstairs at Santos Bar. 9 o'clock at Tipitina's, Purple Takeover, a Prince Takeover with DJ Soul Sister. 10 o'clock at Santos Bar, Dark Disco with Paco. That's upstairs at the Santos Bar. And that's all of the exciting events I have on the calendar. Speaking of exciting, let's start off with an exciting song. This is David Bowie, and it's from the 1995 album Earthling, and it's called Little Wonder. You Little Wonder, you.

Believe me, that's just a lie. That's why she tells her friends. It's a real song that she wouldn't even admit to herself. It's beating in her heart. It's a song lots of people know. It's a painful song. It'll always say a truth. It'll last full of sad songs. A penny for a wish. A wish it won't make it, soldier. With a pretty kiss, or a pretty face, can't have its way. Don't trans like us.

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I got a needle in the back of the leg. Hot shot at the spot. Sneaky little microdome. Wet Joe, catching death. Foreign bodies, out of breath. Wet Joe.

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And it wasn't over the syndicate. Far enough to finish it. With Joe.

All right. And that great piece of music there was compliments of Paul Haig, formerly of the band Joseph K. He went solo. And the name of the track was Chained. Came out in, I guess, early mid-80s. Then before that, from 1979, Fingerprints did Wet Job. And in Spiral Carpets before that, from the late 80s, I believe, like 89 or 90, Commercial Rain, great, great, great track there. I love it. It's from a great singles compilation of theirs, simply called The Singles. And then before that, you heard DNA do Egomaniac's Kiss. And that was from a compilation from the late 70s called No New York, compiled by Brian Eno with a bunch of the no wave acts of the time. The folks hanging out at CBGB's. And then before that, you heard Repetition do a Still Reflex. Then John Cale before that, one of my favorites, did Strange Times in Casablanca. That's from his solo album, Honi Soi. That came out in 1980. And Lou Reed before that, we did part three of the Street Hassle Suite. We couldn't do part one and two because if we did, we'd be kicked off air. And then we start set off with David Bowie with the track Little Wonder from the album Earthling. All right. Let us see. Okay, smoking is the most preventable cause of death in our society. The American Cancer Society offers information about quitting smoking and about local resources. 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Every Saturday afternoon, WTUL brings you 4 hours of Americana music. At noon, the folk show with host Mark T brings you singer-songwriters, fiddlers, bluegrass, and more. The folk show is followed by the Americana show at 2 p.m., dusting off the old and bringing you new Americana, rockabilly, and alt-country music. Tune in every Saturday from noon to 4 for your weekly dose of down-home roots music right here on WTUL New Orleans. And speaking of WTUL New Orleans, one thing we do for the community is we give away tickets. And I have a pair of tickets to give away. And it's to see the legendary Joe Jackson at the Joy Theater. And that's on June the 21st, Sunday, June 21st at 8, Joy Theater, Joe Jackson and his band. It's a Hope and Fury tour. I have one pair of tickets to that event, Joe Jackson. And if you want them, call me at 504-865-5885. That's 504-865-5885. And meanwhile, here's the man himself, Joe Jackson. 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

What a great track there from The Clean. That's called Do Your Thing. It's from an anthology of a lot of their work through the years called Anthology, but it's great. I highly recommend it. Before that, you heard Peru Ubu with Final Solution, and that was from a 1978 release called The Hairpin Singles. And Trembling Blue Stars before that did To Leave It Now from their album Broken by Whispers. That is a twee classic. And then before that, you heard The Canals with Try. It's from the album Boiling Heights, which, based on a wear and a groove from that record, looks like it was played a lot here in the day at WTUL. That was from 1987. The Canals, Boiling Heights. Great record through and through. Before that, you heard The Church. And Columbus was the name of the track. And that was from their album Heyday. And Heyday, someone once asked me, what are my top 10 favorite records from the 80s? And I think that ranks in there. Heyday by The Church. Love it. And then before that, you heard Polyrac do Romantic Me. And that was just from a single that was released by them. And then Joe Jackson before that, The Man of the Hour. I'm the Man was the name of the track. And that was the title track from the album I'm the Man. All right. Right now, we're going to check out the happenings in the city. So at 8 o'clock above the grid, DJ Nice Rack. 8 o'clock at Saturn Bar, Anti-Gravity 22-year anniversary party with Chef Mentor, Tash and the Psychedelic Roses, and Oh Dang. 9 o'clock at Carrollton Station, Ami Dutesh and Alexis and the Sainty. 9 o'clock at the Santos Bar, Living Hollow, Kamikaze Zombie, and Necromyer. And that's downstairs at Santos Bar. And upstairs at Santos Bar, starting at 10, is Dark Disco with Paco. 9 o'clock at Tipitina's, Purple Takeover. That's a Prince Takeover with DJ Soul Sister. Be a lot of dancing in that night, that place tonight, I know. All right, so let's go back to the music now that that's done, right? I got another hour to play our favorite alt oldies. This is The Fall, Mark E. Smith, doing his best impersonation of Damo Suzuki. The name of this track is I Am Damo Suzuki. 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

Winfrey.

Hello, this is DJ Pete, and you're listening to the Alt Oldies Show, and that was The Wooden Tops with a track called Good Thing from their album Giant, and that's another one that's would be probably in my top maybe 20 favorites of favorite records of the 80s. Giant, great record. Before that, you heard Psychedelic Furs from their 1993 album, World Outside. That album gets much aligned by critics, but I really liked it. I thought it was a great record. And speaking of Psychedelic Furs, I heard they canceled the rest of their tour through the spring and summer because one of the members was seriously ill. That's all they would say. Well, I found out what it was. I found out that Richard Butler's brother, Tim Butler, who's also in the band, very productive member of the band. Well, I heard he had to have triple bypass surgery. But he's doing very well. He's recovering well. So I'm sure they'll be back on the road in the fall. Be nice. And before that, you heard Luna with Love Dust from their album Romantica. And Paul Roland, before that, did The Great Edwardian Air Raid from In the Opium Den. And the Frank and Walters did Frank's Right. And that was from a collection of theirs called Souvenirs. And I don't know what happened to them. They had a few really, really great records in the, I guess, late 80s, early 90s, and then they just kind of fell off the map. As far as I know, I don't know. They could still be doing something, but I hadn't heard. All right, and before that, you heard Can, and that was from the album Flow Motion, and Smoke, EFS number 59 was the name of that track. A lot of rhythm going on there. And before that, The Fall, speaking of Can, with I Am Damo Suzuki. And that's from The Fall's classic record, This Nation's Saving Grace. All right. 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Okay, let's listen to Daniel Dax right now. This is her track, Fizzing Human Bomb. 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And this is the Alt Oldies Show, of course. And I'm DJ Pete, and enjoy Daniel Dax.

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I am DJ Omeal Dubs, sitting in the control seat for the next 2 hours. Here's what's left of your event calendar. Started at 8 o'clock, Debbie D presents Divas Through Decades. 12-mile limit at 8. Now that's what I call a queer dance party. DJ Nice Rack is above the grid, 8 o'clock. Saturn Bar is hosting the Anti-Gravity 22-year anniversary party. That's with Chef Mentor, Tash, and Psychedelic Roses, as well as Odang. Carlton Station has Ami Dutesh and Alexis in the Sanity at 9. Santos Bar has Living Hollow, Kamikaze Zombie, and Necromire. Tipitina's has a purple takeover. That's DJ Soul Sisters Prince Throwdown. And starting now at the Santos Bar, Dark Disco with Paco. That's upstairs. Again, I'm Omeal Dubs. Until midnight.

WTUL New Orleans 91.5 FM, live from the basement uptown on Tulane's campus. Still kind of feeling like I'm warming up, but we'll move it on up shortly. This is a public service announcement. The New Orleans Department of Sanitation offers a monthly recycling drop-off that's located at 2829 Elysian Fields Avenue on the second Saturday of every month. They accept paper, plastics, metal, Mardi Gras beads, old televisions and computers, batteries, light bulbs, and tires, and more. 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

WTUL 91.5 FM. Just a couple events that might reasonably still be going on. 10 o'clock at the Santos Bar Dark Disco with Paco. That's upstairs. Purple Takeover is going on. That started at 9. Tipitina's, that's a Prince Takeover featuring DJ Soul Sister on the decks and selecting. Santos Bar has Living Hollow, Kamikaze Zombie, and Necromire downstairs. Carlton Station has Ami, Dutesh, and Alexis Insanity. And still going on probably is the Anti-Gravity 22-year anniversary party with Chef Mentor, Tash, and Psychedelic Roses, plus Odang, that is at the Saturn Bar. I'm Oatmeal Dubs, just kind of cruising through the evening.

Hey y'all, it's Oatmeal Dubs. It's Saturday night. I want to remind you all that Democracy Now! 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Democracy Now! With its host, Amy Goodman, offers award-winning journalism and fresh, progressive perspectives on national and international issues.

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And WTUL has this public service announcement. Do you have somewhere to go when a hurricane approaches? Just because you can't afford a hotel doesn't mean you don't have a ride out of the storm. For more information about shelter options, get the evacuation guide for Southeast Louisiana from the Governor's Office of Homeland Security and Emergency Preparedness. You can download it from their website, getagameplan.org.

What's up? It's WTUL New Orleans 91.5 FM. I am Oatmeal Dubs. Do this just about every other Saturday night, 10 to midnight. Playlist is up to date. You're listening to some James T. Cotton, a.k.a. Tad Mullenix. As always, a varied sack of records for you, and that's all I got. I'm very talkative tonight. Hope you're well. If you're out on the porch, driving around, I think it's been an appropriate soundtrack. Got one more thing to tell y'all. On Fridays, you should check out the Jam, the Night Jam Session Show. Friday Night Jam Session Show, there you go. It's every other Friday from 8 to 10 with your host, DJ Uptown Ruler, exploring jam bands from the 90s to the present. Journey through a night with a good dose of eclectic, contemporary, psychedelic rock and music. Right here on WTUL every other Friday night. Probably got like two more tunes in me, and then we'll turn it over. Keep it here, WTUL.

Alrighty, you are listening to WTUL New Orleans 91.5 FM on the radio dials. This is DJ Kukui. Ooh. Nah, whatever. Never be scared, man. Never be scared. Let's see. The calendar of events has officially updated, so I am going to read you that for Sunday, the 7th of June. We are in June. Woo-woo. Alright. Let's see. At 11 a.m. at Euclid? No. Euclid Records? Euclid Records, New Orleans. 3301 Charter Street. It's Prince Day and Euclid at Euclid Records. Okay. At 2 p.m. at the Broadside, that's at 600 North Broad Street, it's Cronino and Samba Jam. All right, having trouble reading this evening. 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At 10 p.m. at the Howling Wolf, that's at 907 South Peter Street, it's the Hot 8 Brass Band. Alrighty, that is, I'm sure it's not all the things that are happening tomorrow, but that's some of the things that are happening tomorrow, which is a lot. You know, choose what you want to do. You'll have fun out there. I'm going to keep playing some music for you. As always, DJ Kukui likes to play all the Latin American music we got in the station because I am Latin American, so, you know, got to represent. Okay, I'm going to keep playing some fun, dancey music for a while because I want to make sure nobody falls asleep. I'm going to make sure I don't fall asleep. Okay.

Just kidding, I gotta do PSAs. you are listening to WTUL New Orleans 91.5 FM on the radio dials. This is DJ Kukui. Let me see. I almost hit play on a song. Well, I did hit play on a song, but I've hit pause. So take that song. Let me see what's on these PSAs. Sorry, y'all. Let's see. Smoking is the most preventable cause of death in our society. 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Democracy Now! With host Amy Goodman offers award-winning journalism and fresh and progressive perspectives on national and international issues. All right. Let's see. Let me change up some music here. I think I need to go back. There we go. Okay, now we're okay. All right. I'm going to hit play again, this time for real, though. Okay, have fun. Enjoy. Disfruten.

0: That one felt better than the last one, that's for sure.
1: Alrighty, that was some Devendra Banhart, which is super fun. This next song goes out to the Kings out in Houston. The Kings of Houston. Ha, cool. Or Katy, you know, whatever. It's the suburbs, or it's like part of Houston. It's out there. It's really awesome. Yeah, they wanted to dance, and I said, all right, well, here's a great dance song for you. So enjoy.

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Yeah, and you can stream us on there. That way, you know, you don't miss a minute. If you're hopping from your car to your house and you want to keep listening, I know I have those moments. Just stream it and then you're good to go. All right, I got to read the calendar of events for you for Sunday, the 7th of June. Let's see. At 11 a.m. at Euclid Records, New Orleans, that's at 3301 Charter Street, it's Prince Day and Euclid at Euclid Records. At Euclid. Euclid. Euclid? Euclid Records, yes. At 2 p.m. at the Broadside, that's at 600 North Broad Street, it's Cronino and Samba Jam. At 5 p.m. at Casa Gasa, that's at 4920 Ferret Street, it's Gem Festa Gemini Birthday Party. Ooh. 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It's Ramblin' Woman, a tribute to Hazel Dickens. At 5:30 at the House of Blues New Orleans, that's at 225 Decatur Street, it's Nina Hungerland. 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Spooky. Let's see, at 10:30 at the Howling Wolf, that's at 907 South Peter Street, it's Hot 8 Brass Band. Alrighty, that's all the things I have written down here for today. Maybe tomorrow if you're still awake and you're about to fall asleep. Tomorrow that's what's happening, or today, later today, way later today. Alright, I'm going to keep playing some music. I know I'm switching genres around on you. That's okay, you like it, it's super fun. Alright, cool. Disfruten.

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Alrighty. 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If it's vintage and cool, the DJs will blow off the dust and play it for you. That's every Saturday from 8 until 10 p.m. only on WTUL New Orleans. All right. That being said, you are listening to WTUL New Orleans. 91.5 FM on those old school radio dials. We used to have to literally dial the thing with our hands and twist it. You guys don't even know anymore. All right, now you got it on streaming, so you can go to WTULNewOrleans.com and just stream it on your phone. Just pretty fancy. All right, I'm going to keep playing music. I'm going to jump around on the genres. I'm kind of, I don't know, I want to play around. I want to play around with it. You enjoy. You just keep enjoying it. I like to call it a roller coaster. I was thinking about the word roller coaster in Spanish because, again, this show is all Latin American music, and I'm like, all right, let me find some words for this. How do you say roller coaster in Spanish? It's montaña rusa, which is like a Russian mountain. I don't think that really makes sense. I don't know. I'm pretty sure there's a better word for roller coaster in Spanish than montaña rusa. But if you know it, I guess you can either email me at dj.cucuy.504@gmail.com or you can find me on the Facebooks in the same way. Or you can just call the station. It's 865-5885 is our phone number. I'll be here playing music. Enjoy. Disfruten.

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This is DJ Kukui. I got 10 more minutes here. I'm going to play some music for you. But before I leave, I wanted to make sure that you knew that today's Sunday, the 7th of June, is 6-7. Okay? So you can tell all the kids that you know, guess what, guys? Today is 6-7. They're going to go crazy. They're going to go crazy tomorrow. It's going to be great.

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This is DJ Kukui. I am heading out, but I'm going to leave you with one more song while I put away the mountains of CDs that I took out. I'm going to go put them all back where they belong. Okay. Pórtense bien. Si se portan mal, no tomen fotos. Behave. If you misbehave, please don't take pictures. Come on, man. Rookie mistake. All right? Behave yourselves. Bye.

0: This is Hatch Boy from Shell Shock. Whenever I'm back from the road at my room here in Mandeville, I'm listening to the Hardcore Show on WTOL 91.5 Fridays, 12 to 2 in New Orleans.
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ladies and gentlemen. Well, mostly ladies. 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

this is Martin Sheen. Whenever I'm in an airplane, high above the ocean, whenever I'm staggering across a desert, whenever I'm floating across a boat, across the water on any boat, anywhere, any water, anytime, my mind is always drawn to WTUL New Orleans. 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

freely, I'm saying. Oh, okay. Here you go. Here's 10 minutes. Here's 30 minutes. Here's 60 minutes. By the time it's all over, I have 0 minutes left to make a difference. Forget making a difference for everybody else. Making a difference so that my how it impacts my life is able to impact others. So consciously thinking from this point forward, you've already sinned it, so you can't pull it back. But from this point

navigate the rest of your life without falling victim to having to explain yourself every time. I keep telling, stop feeding that. Stop feeding all of that. It's not necessary. Each person, trust me when I say, people know when they've either done right or they've done wrong. You don't have to say, you know what, you did me wrong. They trust me when I say, they already know. And it's a couple of scenarios that's playing in their mind. Either they don't give a shit, or they're hurt and embarrassed and they don't know how to come to you, or they got shit going on in their life, or ultimately they want you to go on about your business and they want to go on about theirs. So you are in the position where you can say, me responding to this negativity, how is that going to be a positive impaction on my life so that I can impact others? So whatever your Mimi says to whoever, your dad, whatever, you have to be okay. You have to be able to and let that go. Because again, you are freely giving. It's just like you have a shirt, a blouse, a bra, a pair of panties, and your shoes. That's a better analogy. So you're walking down the street, and here comes somebody with some bullshit. All right, here's my shirt. You walk a little further, then here comes somebody else. They didn't come see me. They knew I was sick. Here are my pants. So now you are walking down the street in your bra, your panties, and your shoes. Then you turn the corner. Here comes somebody else with, yeah, in this ear. And then you holding on to grief right here. And you're mulling over it daily. Here are my shoes. So now you're walking in your bra and your panties down the street with no shoes on. And then somebody is nagging you at the back because you're still holding on to and harboring, they hurt me. They didn't come see me. They don't love me. What did I do? Do I take my panties off first or my bra? Here's my bra. So now you're walking down the street in just your panties. So the thing is, do you want to be butt, ball, bare naked and allow people to continue? Because now you have nothing on. But guess what? That behavior is not going to change. The only person you have control over is who? Exactly. But you, sweetheart, have to come to a place of nirvana where you can just and let it go. It's a work in progress, and I'm glad you're at least able to verbalize, I don't give a shit, I don't have to put up a blah blah blah blah blah. But don't hold that here. First, don't hold it here, because when you hold it here, it settles here. And then when it settles here, all of this gets messed up, and that's when you end up where? Back in the hospital. I'm not going back to the hospital behind nobody for no reason, because right now we are consciously aware of what we have to do in order to avoid that. So whatever feelings has right now, I promise you, he already knows. Your dad already knows. Your Mimi already knows. And again, I've already told you, some of those people have never changed over, you're almost 30 years old. Their behavior has been the same since day one. If they have not changed since day one, do you think they're going to change? No. So again, you pray, let that shit go. Release it. Because I promise you, the same way you end up back in the hospital, do you think they're going to come see you?

0: That's why I've kept my mouth closed. I haven't picked up the phone, called your dad, called anybody on that side of the family. Because I am at peace. Because whatever we're doing, I keep God first. I'm focusing on every day you propelling yourself. Not because you want to prove something to anybody, but to yourself. Okay? So, breathe. You already seen it. That's okay to say to your brother. And I guarantee you he's going to share it with everybody. And that's okay. But don't let that be a consumption of your day, your weekend, your week, your month. That energy that it took you to type that, I'd rather you research on some exercises that you can do to strengthen your legs. What I can do to get some strength back into my hands. What I can do to sit up in the bed more. What I can do to start dangling my feet on the side of the bed. My feet haven't touched the floor in a year.
1: Or more than a year.
0: Yeah, so that's that. My point is, that energy, boo-boo. And you can say that now that you've said that, next response is, look, dude, I love you. Love you to life. I'm trying to get up out of this bed. I'm trying to learn how to sit up again. I'm trying to learn how to sit on the toilet again. I'm trying to learn how to walk again. I'm trying to learn how to dress myself again. I have some things that I need to do, and focusing on negative.
1: Well, we were actually talking about something totally different. I brought up, so.
0: And that's what I'm saying. You, that's your brother, I get it. But you have to find a space in here where you can say, you love your brother, right? Pray for him. And you don't have to keep, Father, please soften his heart so he can come see me. No, that's not the prayer. Father, I give my brother to you. I promise you, I didn't speak to your grandpa for years because of hurt, anger, and confusion. For years, I wasn't consumed with, oh, he get up, somebody bring him up. I was like, oh, okay, and I went on about my business. I didn't feed into that. But it came a point in time when things dramatically were changing in my life where I saw softening in his heart. Now, did he change? Absolutely not. But how I chose to handle him matured. And then, guess what happened? You were witness to it. I was daddy's girl, right? So again, you're going to have to find some peace, sweetheart. Otherwise, you're going to be laying in this bed. You have nothing else to do. Surround four walls. Can't go outside, can't get out of the bed. You're going to be laying in the bed thinking, my brother
2: he come see me. He's selfish. He my dad, my stepmom.
0: Girl, rewind and replay other things that are going to get you up out of this bed. Okay?

0: It's 3:39 a.m. You can't sleep. What are you going to do? You have five options. Wrap yourself in foam rubber and pretend you're a Twinkie. Think about what life would be like without the opposable thumb. 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Feed your pet iguana to the garbage disposal. 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

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Meet all your favorite WTUL jocks. Jimmy Scav from Dung Heap Army will be there. I'll be there. You should be there, too, because you're going to have a good time. 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

in a frightful tizzy because I promised the New York Apples that I'd watch them hit some tennis balls tonight. But I shall return immediately after the match.

Good day. 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

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The deadline is Wednesday, February 11th, so hurry!

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Good morning. It's 6 o'clock in the morning on a Sunday, and we all know what that means. It's time for a little cheese. My name is Ray. I'm going to be with you for the next 4 hours, up until 10 o'clock, at which point we'll segue into stage and screen. But in the meantime, we'll be playing music to get your Sunday morning off to a nice, mellow, easy start. While I have the opportunity, let's see what's going on around town today on a Sunday, Crescent City. At 11 o'clock this morning at New Orleans' premier vinyl record store, Euclid Records, down on Charter Street. It's Prince Day at Euclid Records. I'm not entirely sure what Prince Day means, but I'm sure they'll give you a royal treatment. 2 o'clock this afternoon at the Broadside is Cronijo and Samba Jam. Hey, that sounds pretty nice. 5 o'clock at Gasa Gasa is Gem Fest, a Gemini birthday party. Okay, so all you Geminis, you know where you're headed. 5 o'clock at Nola Brewing and Pizza is Ramblin' Women, a tribute to Hazel Dickens. The House of Blues at 5:30 is Nina Hungerland. 6 o'clock at the Tiger Den on Royal Street is K8A. 6 o'clock at the Apple Barrel down on Frenchman is Swag. 6 o'clock at DBA is Paradise Jazz Band. 6 o'clock at the Old Araby Lighthouse Records and Books is Open Mic Night with guest hosts Gage Rhodes. 6 o'clock at the Neutral Ground Coffee House is also an open mic live. 6 o'clock at the Constantinople stage is Lauren Murphy and Dave Easley. 6:30 at Snug Harbor is the Pfister Sisters. 8 o'clock at the Do Drop In Hotel and Lounge is the Do Not Disturb. 8 o'clock at Chickiwawa is Sonny Sweeney and Addison Johnson. 9 o'clock at the Saturn Bar is Thomas Dolbum Album Release Party. 9 o'clock at Celebration Hall is the Big Six Brass Band. 9 o'clock down at Siberia is Haunt with Show and Tell plus Dracula. Finally, 10:30 down in the Howlin' Wolf is a Hot 8 Brass Band. So there's a little music going on around town today. We're going to have a little music going on around here this morning. And you know, there's all kinds of flavors of cheese. And if you're hankering for something in particular, give me a call. 504-865-5885. That's 504-865-5885. Love to hear from you. And in the meantime, let's let the music roll.

Good morning. You are listening to WTUL New Orleans 91.5 FM. In the background, we're listening to Steve Tibbetts. Do you want to think all We Begin Part 2? It's from his fairly new release titled Close. Before Steve, we heard Lutz Muller and Martin Hutch doing Trail of the Ancients. It's from their release American Roots. Phil Thornton gave us Eagle Dream from an album Dreamscapes. Before that, we had kind of a twofer from Steve Roach. He gave us Flatlands from the Desert Solitaire album and Iguana from Strata. We also heard from John Boswell doing One Night in Paris from an album called Count Me In. And we started the show off with Terry Oldfield doing De Profundis from an album of that same name. And we're going to jump back into music. We got a lot of music to go through. We've got 4 hours of music, actually. And if there's something you want to hear or a genre you'd like to listen to, just give me a call. I'm at 504-865-5885. I'd love to hear from you. Before we do get back into the music, there's a couple of things I want to let you know about. Well, you know that, I hate to say it, but we're sliding into hurricane season, yeah. All you New Orleanians know the drill. But you need to be aware that after a hurricane or other natural disaster, survivors should be wary of post-disaster fraud and scams. Attempts to scam residents can be made over the phone, by mail or email, through the internet or in person. It's important to remain alert. If an offer sounds too good to be true, it should be questioned. To find out if a potential contractor is licensed to work in Louisiana, check the website of Louisiana State Licensing Board for contractors at lslbc.louisiana.gov or call them at 225-765-2301. That's 225-765-2301. And I also want to remind you to tune into the Alt Oldies show every Saturday night on WTUL from 8 until 10 to hear music left of the radio dial as it was in past decades. Let the DJs take you on a sonic joyride through the past that includes old prog, vintage new wave and punk, underground rock and soul, synth wave, psychedelia, and much more. If it's vintage and cool, the DJs will blow off the dust and play it for you. That's every Saturday from 8 until 10 p.m. only on, you know it, WTUL New Orleans. So, let's see what we got going on. Musically, not really sure what I've queued up, but we're going to find out together. Let's see.

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Good morning to you, and I hope your morning is going very well. My name is Ray. I'm going to be with you up to 10 o'clock playing various flavors of cheese. We just heard from the Cocteau Twins doing Alice. It's from their album Lullabies to Voline, Volume 2. Before that was Dos Coyotes doing Anasazi Tears from their album Canyonland. Jalan gave us Ocean Blue from their release Bali. Before that was Tak Masumoto doing Leah from Electric Island Acoustic Sea. Before Tak, we heard from Steve Tibbetts doing We Begin Part 2 from Close. And that's about where we started things off there. And before we get into the music here in the studio, let's see what's going on with the music around town. Well, starting at 11 o'clock this morning at Euclid's Records is Prince Day at Euclid's. After that, at 2 o'clock, is the Broadside doing Croninho and Samba Jam. Gasa Gasa at 5 o'clock gives us Gem Fest. It's a Gemini birthday party. So all you Geminis get out there and party. 5 o'clock at Nola Brewing and Pizza is Ramblin' Women, a tribute to Hazel Dickens. 5:30, the House of Blues is Nina Hungerland. 6 o'clock at the Tigerman Den is K8A. 6 o'clock at the Apple Barrel Bar down on Frenchman Street is Swag. And while you're down on Frenchman, check out DBA. At 6 o'clock is Paradise Jazz Band. 6 o'clock at the Old Araby Lighthouse Records and Books is an open mic night with guest host Gage Rhodes. Also at 6 o'clock at the Neutral Ground Coffee House is an open mic live. And 6 o'clock at Constantinople Stage is Lauren Murphy and David Easley. 6:30 at Snug Harbor Jazz Bistro on Frenchman Street is the Pfister Sisters. The Dewdrop Inn Hotel and Lounge at 8 o'clock presents the Do Not Disturb. 8 o'clock at Chickiwawa is Sonny Sweeney and Addison Johnson. 9 o'clock at the Saturn Bar is Thomas Doldbum Album Release Party. 9 o'clock at Celebration Hall is Big Six Brass Band. Siberia at 9 o'clock is Haunt with Show and Tell plus Dracula. And then 10:30 at the Howlin' Wolf is the Hot 8 Brass Band. So there you have a little sampling of music going on around the Crescent City today. And let's just go right back into some music here.

Good morning. You are listening to WTUL New Orleans 91.5 FM. Let's let that slide back down, shall we? Yeah. We just heard from Brian Eno doing a thing called Stars Remastered. It's from his Apollo album. Before that, Ani Ma and Diane Arkenstone gave us Dreamcatcher. It's from an album titled Ancient Voices. David Arkenstone, before that, was Rendezvous from his Caravan of Light. And before David, we heard from, let's see, who did we hear from? We heard from the Cocteau Twins doing a thing called Alice. That was actually on the last set, but that's where we've been for about the last half hour or so. And before we do get back into music, a couple things I would like to let you know about. As I said earlier, you know, we're sliding into hurricane season, right? So, as some information, which is valuable, and you need to know a lot of things before the hurricane comes, as any New Orleanian can attest to. Well, FEMA, the Federal Emergency Management Agency, now has an app for hurricane season readiness. You can get alerts from the National Weather Service, plus safety reminders, emergency checklists, and information about shelters. More information about the app is available at fema.gov/mobile-app. So if you want to get ready, and you should get ready for who knows what's coming. But hopefully we're going to have a nice season and everything goes smoothly. But I also want to remind you about Joystick Jukebox. Yeah, Joystick Jukebox is WTUL's video game music specialty show. Did you know we had that? Yeah, video game music specialty show. Recharge your soul with an abundance of beeps and bops written for consoles, handhelds, PCs, you name it. For gamers and non-gamers alike, anyone can find something to bob their head to on Joystick Jukebox every other Friday night from 8 to 10 p.m. Check it out. And so in the meantime, let's just let the music slide. And here in the background is Molly Lewis doing a thing called Miracle Fruit.

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Well, that was Malte Martin doing A Message from the Stars from an album called Healing Frequencies. Before that, Spencer Zahn gave us Key Biscayne from his Sunday Painter release. Steve Roach did Desert Solitaire from the same album. An interesting album cover. It's a photo of Shiprock, New Mexico, a formation that is taken from a respectable distance, since unless you're Navajo, you can't actually go to it. But I've been close to it, and it's really very spectacular. And let's see, we also heard before Steve Roach, Waterbone, doing Song for the Mountain. It's from a release simply titled Tibet. And we started that set off with Yo-Yo Ma and the Silk Road Ensemble doing Bairacharam, Legend of River Kiran. And it's from an album titled When Strangers Meet. And that's what we've been into for about the past half hour or so. And it is approximately the top of the hour. And let me let you know what's going on around town today. Starting in just 3 hours or so, at 11 o'clock, is Euclid's Records Prince Day. That's right. 2 o'clock at the Broadside is Krononho and Samba Jam. 5 o'clock at Gasa Gasa's Gem Fest. It's a Gemini birthday party for all you Geminis to get out and party. 5 o'clock at Nola Brewing and Pizza Company down in Chapultepec is Ramblin' Women, a tribute to Hazel Dickens. 5:30 at the House of Blues is Nina Hungerland. 6 o'clock at the Tiger Den on Royal Street is K8A. 6 o'clock at Apple Barrel Bar is Schwag. 6 o'clock at DBA is the Paradise Jazz Band. 6 o'clock at the Old Araby Lighthouse Records and Books is an open mic night with guest host Gage Rhodes. Another open mic night at the Neutral Ground at 6 o'clock. 6 o'clock at Constantinople Stage is Lauren Murphy and David Easley. 6 o'clock at Snug Harbor Jazz Bistro is the Pfister Sisters. 8 o'clock, Do Drop In Hotel and Lounge is the Do Not Disturb. Chickiwawa at 8 o'clock presents Sonny Sweeney and Addison Johnson. 9 o'clock at the Saturn Bar is Thomas Dolbum Album Release Party. 9 o'clock at Celebration Hall is the Big Six Brass Band. 9 o'clock at Siberia, Haunt with Show and Tell, plus Dracula. And finally, down in the Howlin' Wolf at 10:30 tonight is the Hot 8 Brass Band. So there you have it. A little music going on around town. And let's just go back into a little music that's going on right here in the studio.

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Well, that was Tom Rogerson doing a thing called The Gabbard from his release, Finding Shore. Alkia did Temporal from an album of the same name. Brian Eno gave us Milky Sleep from his release, Luminal. We also heard from Brian Sturrock doing Field of Daisies from an album titled Memories. We started the set off with The Mermen doing Sway. It's from their The Amazing California Health and Happiness Roadshow release. And I think that's where we pretty much started things off about a half hour or so ago. Well, a couple things I'll let you know about before we get back into the music, which we will in just a moment. The IRS. Yes, we all know about the IRS, but did you know that they offer resources to help both individuals and businesses prepare for the disruption a hurricane can bring? Their disaster loss workbooks can help you compile a room-by-room list of personal belongings and business equipment. Those workbooks and more information are available on their website at irs.gov/publications/P584 and publications/P584B. And I also want to invite you to tune into the Alt Oldies show every Saturday night on WTUL from 8 until 10 to hear music left of the radio dial as it was in past decades. Let the DJs take you on a sonic joyride through the past that includes old prog, vintage new wave and punk, underground rock and soul, synth wave, psychedelia, and much more. If it's vintage and cool, the DJs will blow off the dust and play it for you. That's every Saturday from 8 until 10 p.m. only on WTUL, New Orleans, of course. Well, let's see what we got queued up. I'm not really sure yet, but we're just kind of winging it here this morning, and that's a pretty good way to do it, I think. We never know what we're getting into, so let's try this one.

You are listening to WTUL New Orleans, 91.5 FM. Well, that was Laura McKinnick doing Dante's Prayer. It's from her album, The Book of Secrets. Before that, Marianne Puryudin did O Laose from, let's see what the name of that record is. It's Unison. Mallor Sisko did Kuma Kumaru. And it's from an album titled Corfo. Two brothers, Hermanos Giertes, gave us Nuevo Mundo from their album of that same name. And we started this set off with Earl Klug, I believe, doing Cast Your Fate to the Wind. Yeah, classic. It's from his Magic in Your Eyes album. That goes back a ways, doesn't it? Well, we're at the top of the hour. We've got another hour left of cheese. And it's time to let you know what's going on around town. On our calendar, starting in a couple hours at 11 o'clock at Euclid Records in New Orleans, is Prince Day. Yeah, Prince Day at Euclid Records. 2 o'clock at the Broadside is Cronojo and Samba Jam. 5 o'clock at Gasa Gasa's Gem Fest. That's right, a Gemini birthday party. 5 o'clock at Nola Brewing and Pizza is Ramblin' Women, a tribute to Hazel Dickens. 5:30 at the House of Blues is Nina Hungerlin. 6 o'clock at the Tigerman Den is K8A. 6 o'clock at the Apple Barrel is Swag. 6 o'clock at DBA is Paradise Jazz Band. 6 o'clock at the Old Araby Lighthouse Records and Books is an open mic night with guest host Gage Rhodes. Also at 6 o'clock at the Neutral Ground Coffee House is another open mic live. 6 o'clock at Constantinople Stage is Lauren McMurphy and Dave Easley. 6:30 at Snug Harbor Jazz Bistro is the Pfister Sisters. 8 o'clock at the Do Drop In Hotel and Lounge is the Do Not Disturb. Meanwhile, at 8 o'clock at Chickiwawa is Sonny Sweeney and Addison Johnson. That's what's going on at Saturn Bar at 9 o'clock, the Thomas Doldrum album release party. Yeah, 9 o'clock at Celebration Hall is Big Six Brass Band. 9 o'clock at Siberia is Haunt with Show and Tell, plus Dracula. And 10:30 at the Howlin' Wolf on St. Peter's is the Hot 8 Brass Band. There you have a little music going on. Yes, it's happening. Let's see what's happening in here in the studio. Why don't we give this one a try?

You are listening to WTUL New Orleans 91.5 FM. Well, those are whales. Yeah, it's not a didgeridoo. We just heard from Terry Oldfield doing Ocean Song from his De Profundis release. Before that, by request, The Merman doing The Whales. It's from their The Magic Swirling Ship album. Well, it's 9:30 in the morning. We've got only a half hour left of cheese. And I want to thank everyone for joining in this morning. And we're going to continue on with the music, and maybe with the whales, who knows. But a couple of things that I would like to let you know about. Well, think about this. Do you have somewhere to go when a hurricane approaches? Just because you can't afford a hotel doesn't mean you have to ride out a storm. For information about shelter options, get the evacuation guide for Southeast Louisiana. You get it from the Governor's Office of Homeland Security and Emergency. Well, you can download it also from their website, getagameplan.org. That's good information to know. And I told you about the Joystick Jukebox. Well, yeah, it's WTUL's video game music specialty show. Recharge your soul with an abundance of beeps and bops written for consoles, handhelds, PCs, you name it, for gamers and non-gamers alike. Anyone can find something to bob their head to on Joystick Jukebox every other Friday night from 8 until 10 p.m. Well, why don't we just get back into the music? I've got something queued up here. Oh, might be of interest. Let's see. Yeah, let's try this one.

0: are in tune to WTOL New Orleans 91.5 FM. This is Derek. Time for Stage and Screen. But first, as always, a tip of the hat to another great cheese program. Always enjoy that. Hey, Stage and Screen time right now.
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0: music from Once Upon a Mattress here on Stage and Screen. So glad you could join me this morning. That was Carol Burnett in that classic by that was Marshall Bearer and Mary Rogers, daughter of Richard Rogers, with the music for that Broadway classic. Good morning, and we're here till noon with the music of Stage, Screen, and Television. So going to really check out the good stuff today. What do I want to let you know before we get back to the music first? Let's see. Where is my cheat sheet up here? And let you know that what's going on around town. Got a WTL calendar for this Sunday, June the 7th. At 11 o'clock today over at Euclid Records on Charter Street, it's Prince Day and Euclid Records. 2 o'clock at the Broadside on Broad Street, it's let's see if I can mangle this for you here. Cronio and Samba Jam. I'll go with that. 5 o'clock, Gasa Gasa. And Ferret has Gem Fest, a Gemini birthday party. 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At 5 o'clock, you can catch Ramblin' Women, a tribute to Hazel Dickens. At 5:30, the House of Blues in Decatur, Nita Hungerland. And 6 o'clock has K8A at the Tigerman Den. That's on Royal Street. Also at 6 o'clock, Apple Barrel on Frenchman presents Schwag. And you can catch Paradise Jazz Band also at 6 o'clock at DBA on Frenchman. Old Araby Lighthouse Records and Books on, that's in Araby at 6 o'clock. It's open mic night with guest host Gage Rhodes. Busy 6 o'clock hour here because over at Neutral Ground Coffee House on Hickory, it's open mic live at the Neutral Ground. And winding out the 6 o'clock hour on Constantinople Stage on Constantinople Street, it's Lauren Murphy and Dave Isley. 6:30 over at Snug Harbor on Frenchman, you can catch the Pfister Sisters. And it's Do Not Disturb at 8 o'clock tonight at the Dewdrop Inn Hotel and Lounge on LaSalle. Also at 8 at Chickiwawa on Canal, you can see Sonny Sweeney and Addison Johnson. 9 o'clock, Saturn Bar has Thomas Dolbaum album release party. And Celebration Hall on St. Bernard Avenue at 9 p.m. It's the Big Six Brass Band. 9 o'clock at Siberia, you can catch Haunt with Show and Tell plus Dracula. That's all over at Siberia. And 10:30, wounding up the evening at the Howlin' Wolf on South Peters, it's the Hot 8 Brass Band. And that is the New Orleans calendar for this Sunday, June the 7th. All right, what are we doing now? Well, we have music. What do we got? You know what? I know I got lined up here. A little bit of Nonsense to start off the show. This is from 1986. It's Dan Goggins. A loving tribute to the Little Sisters of Hoboken and Catholicism in general. Let's listen to some Nonsense. 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
1: Hello, my name is Sister Mary. Oh. For a moment there, I thought I remembered my real name. Oh, well, I think it is just wonderful that you want to be a nun. And you think it might be fun to be one of the ones who's a nun. Then the order

Jackson and others. Why, Sister Marionette, what are you doing here? I thought you stayed in France with the Protestants. No way, Jose. Girls, if you want to be a nun, join an order that still wears a habit. Oh, now wait a minute, sister. I know it's true that we still wear habits, but even I know a habit does not a nun make. 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

Gershwin, honey, 1935, and you weren't in it. Now back to obedience. If pain can

music from Nonsense here on Stage and Screen. That always one of my favorite selections, because it is the duet with Sister Marionette. It's a puppet. Anyway, quick break here because my technology is giving me trouble. And let's see. I'm going to have to shift machines to get our music playing here while we have an uncooperative DVD. We're CDs. We're not even that advanced. So, right back with the next selection here from Stage and Screen.

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0: Oh, stop tormenting me, my little maraschino cherry. 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If I say your face is familiar. We're practically strangers, but still you look familiar. You remind me of someone. You really do. Three guesses who? 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I'd know you anywhere. 'Cause you remind me of you.
1: I do.
0: You do. From the moment I met you, I try to place your haunting face

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0: You said of you.
1: No, I didn't say of me. I said of you.
0: I see that you remind me of you.
1: Now I do too.
0: From the moment you met me, you tried to place my haunting face.
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1: Me?
2: Just you?
1: Just me.
3: What's so special about being you?
1: Ain't nothing special about it. It's just so handy, that's all.

music from, what are we listening to there? That was from Lil Abner. There we go. Couldn't get it out. The comic strip based musical from, what was that, 56? Peter Palmer leading the cast with If I Had My Druthers, Lil Abner himself. Hey, you are in tune to Stage and Screen here in WTOL New Orleans, 91.5 FM. This is Derek with Stage and Screen this morning. So glad you could join us. It is about 10:30 right now. We're here till noon with all your favorites in the world of stage, screen, and television, because a lot of good stuff there too. So stick around. Let's see, what did we listen to before the music from Lil Abner? We heard from the Pajama Game. That was Once a Day Year from the original cast of that Richard Adler musical. From Minnie's Boys, we heard You Remind Me of You from 1970. That was the story of the Marx Brothers and their mother, Minnie Marx, who really pushed them to stardom, as it were. Shelley Winters and that leading that cast as Minnie Marx. We heard from The Most Happy Fella. That was from the 1992 revival cast with a very, very simple staging and musical, very thin, orchestration. It's piano. So really sort of gets it down to its essence. And Fresno Beauties with Sophie Hayden in that musical. That was Frank Lesser's music and lyrics as well to that show. And let's see, we heard from Andrea Martin from Out of This World from the 1996 concert cast, I Got Beauty, from that Cole Porter musical, originally from the 1930s. And is that the 30s? No, that can't be. I have to look up the date on that one. I don't have the exact date of the original Out of This World, but I should know that. And kick things off with music from Nonsense from 1986, as we said before, Dan Goggins' sister musical, So You Want to Be a Nun. All right, what's going on now? Well, let's see. Let's take a look at a couple things to talk to you about, and then we'll get on to some more music. So first, let you know that New Orleans City-Assisted Evacuation provides residents with a free ride to shelter during a mandatory evacuation. They also provide a ride home once it is safe to return. Evacuteer volunteers will help residents and make sure that families, including pets, stay together. More information is available online at ready.nola.gov. Also, I'll let you know that you can tune in to the Alt Oldies show every Saturday night on WTOL from 8 until 10 to hear music left of the radio dial as it was in past decades. Let the DJs take you on a sonic joyride through the past that includes old prog, vintage new wave and punk, underground rock and soul, synth wave, psychedelia, and much more. If it's vintage and cool, the DJs will blow off the dust and play it for you. That's every Saturday from 8 until 10 p.m. only on WTOL New Orleans. All right, music. What do we got up next? I'll do a little screen here, and I'm going to play one of my favorites. And recently hit an anniversary. What are we at here? I'm 40 years or so. This is The Rocketeer. There were some events I know in Hollywood celebrating this movie, which deserves so much more. It was Disney sort of planned it to be the anchor of a new franchise. It was just a wonderful visualization. Love the music, which you're going to listen to now, music by James Horner. Just seemed like it had everything going for it, but I don't know the full story behind it, but it just didn't hit with audiences enough. It was certainly not a flop, nothing like that, but Disney just decided not to go forward with any further Rocketeer films, even though it was just sitting right there. The music was really some very adventurous, very, very, adventurous music, but also very, very much kind of a period sound to that adventure as well. James Horner really, hit this one out. And one of my favorite scores of his, he's done a lot of prominent scores, a lot of very, very recognizable scores, all very serviceable for what they're intended to be. It's hard to find a bad one in the lot, this one really stands out for me. So right now we're going to listen to music from The Rocketeer. This is The Flying Circus, I think one of the cuts that really features his themes, motifs the best. It's a lot of fun, and it's here on Stage and Screen.

Music from Mighty Joe Young, the 1998 version. Of course, that goes back to, geez, it was a follow-up, a Willis follow-up to King Kong, the original Mighty Joe Young. Kind of, you know, wanted to put the same skills into play for a film where the eight protagonist was just that, a protagonist, a hero. The finale of the film is Joe saving all the kids from the orphanage. I mean, how much more, you know, hero can you get than that? And so this is the revival. A good film, actually, with a score by James Horner, which, again, we say this every time we play something by Horner. Listen carefully.

because you can hear every Horner score made up in any particular score you listen to. Definitely tones of Avatar in Mighty Joe Young. You can pull them out in there. But he had the term the klepto composer. But to be fair, he was mostly just stealing his own themes, recycling phrases, motifs, instrumentation that he had used previously. Taken by itself, some wonderful body of work. All right, what do we hear before the music from Mighty Joe Young? We listened to a score from Mosquito Coast. That was Maurice Jarre's music to that film from 1989. Interesting note there. You know, most films are made, the relationship of the music, of the score to the film, the orchestral score, is it's usually composed and written after the film is completed and mostly edited and in the can, and the music is scored and timed to the finished film. This is pretty much the way Hollywood works. Every once in a while, there's a situation where the filmmaker, editor, and the composer may collaborate on this particular section. Say, you know what, I like that music, I want to use it fuller. I'm gonna adjust the film to match that bit of phrasing you have there, in a collaboration. But in the case of Mosquito Coast, it was done exactly the opposite. Maurice Jarre was requested to write the score, and the film was edited to the existing music, which is just really not the way that major motion pictures are done. So there's a little bit of a deviation from the norm there for Mosquito Coast. Let's see. Before that, we listened to music from Somewhere in Time from 1980. That was Christopher Reeve's follow-up to the Superman films, Return to the Present, a score by John Barry. And let's see, music from A Simple Twist of Fate, one of my favorite Steve Martin films. Not, you know, outright, you know, it's funny. I don't know if I call it a comedy, but not his usual vein of things. Andrea Martin also stars in the film. And a wonderful score by Cliff Eidelman, Simple Twist of Fate from 1994. Kick things off with one of my favorites from The Rocketeer from 1991. The Flying Circus, James Horner again, his score. And I hear strains of Wrath of Khan in the Flying Circus and in the music from The Rocketeer, but I still love it. All right, what do we have up next here for you on Stage and Screen in WTUL New Orleans? Let's take a look at the calendar again. So today, starting now, 11 o'clock over at Euclid Records on Charters, it's Prince Day at Euclid Records. 2 o'clock at the Broadside on North Broad, Cronino, I'm going to mang, I always do, and Samba Jam. My apologies, but check out the, give a, talk to the Broadside folks to get more information. That's at 2 o'clock today. Gasa has Jim Fest, Jim and I birthday party. That's at 5 o'clock over there on Ferret Street. And Nola Brewing and Pizza Company on Chapatoulas has Ramblin' Women, a tribute to Hazel Dickens. That's at 5. 5:30, Nina Hungerland is over at the House of Blues on Decatur. And at 6 o'clock, the Tigerman Den on Royal Street is featuring K8A. A lot going on at 6 o'clock. Also have over at the Apple Barrel at on Frenchman Street at Schwag. And Paradise Jazz Band is appearing at DBA at 6 o'clock. That's over on Frenchman. The Old Araby Lighthouse Records and Books in Araby has an open mic night with guest host Gage Rhodes. That's at 6. And also at 6 at the Neutral Ground Coffee House is their open mic live at the Neutral Ground. That's on Hickory Street. Rounding out 6 o'clock over at the Constantinople Stage at 1201 Constantinople is Lauren Murphy and Dave Easley. Let's see, Snug Harbor has the Pfister Sisters at 6:30 over in Frenchman. And at the Dew Drop Inn on LaSalle, it's Do Not Disturb at 8 o'clock. Also at 8 at Chickiwawa on Canal Street, Sonny Sweeney and Addison Johnson. Over at 9 at the Saturn Bar in St. Claude, catch Thomas Dolbaum album release party. And the Big Six Brass Band is at Celebration Hall on St. Bernard Avenue, also at 9. 9 o'clock, Siberia on St. Claude has Haunt with Show and Tell plus Dracula. And rounding out the evening at the Howlin' Wolf on South Peters at 10:30, it's the Hot 8 Brass Band. And that is the calendar for June the 7th.
Sunday, June the 7th, here on WTOL in New Orleans. All right, let's see. What do we got up next here for music? Oh, yes, I know what we're going to do here. I don't know why, just feeling a little Muppety. So, got the Muppet movie here, 1979, a great film. What a way. Now, certainly not the Muppets' first entry into the culture by any means, but arriving in 1979 after at least 20 years on television and a regular hit TV show, sort of graduating to this film was a big deal. And I think the Muppeteers, Jim Henson and Frank Oz, the rest, gave us something memorable without a doubt, and have continued to do so. But I think the Muppet movie is my favorite. My favorite songs of Paul Williams. Paul Williams gave us a wonderful score and song to the Muppet movie, and one of my favorites will always be I'm Going to Go Back There Someday. We're going to listen to now David Goles as Gonzo performing here on Stage and Screen.

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I'm going to go back there someday. 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
1: Yes, my play by Somerset Maugham.
0: The master.
1: Half brittle, half sardonic, half tragic.
0: Yes, yes, three halves.
1: Max Jacobs goes first class only. You're not dealing here with any creaky melodrama or outdated spectacle, the kind produced by Mr. Oscar Jaffe.
0: Max, don't say that. Oscar may be a filthy, vile, loathsome cretin, but he has something no one else has got.
2: What do you mean by that?
0: Oh, everybody leave me alone. I need to reread this. Start getting into the part. Shoo, shoo, shoo, shoo. Ugh, I need to get Oscar and Mary Magdalene out of my mind. An evening late in June, a formal dinner at Babette's. The talk is sharp and swift,

this small soiree to tell you all the shrieking news. I'm leaving Rodney's bed. The

speaks. 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Nigel, why this charade will have to end, and so on, so on, so on, so on, so on. Rodney, why you filthy, so on, so on, so on, so on, so on, so on, so on. And the guests chatter, and so on, so on, so on, so on, so on. Other people, other people, other people, other people, other people. Babette! My cigarette is out. Oh, Rodney, please get me a light.

his cereal's gone to pot, his liver's simply shot, his brain is turned to cotton, teeth are rotten. Let us seek salvation. I'm sick of Rodney, Nigel, Nigel, Rodney, Rodney, Nigel. Okay. My cigarette is out. The gin is never strong enough. I live for endless loving

Kristen Chenoweth from On the 20th Century, from the, what's that, the 2015 revival of that 1978 original production. Madeline Kahn playing the role in the original show. Babette was the selection. Of course, that's score music by Cy Coleman and Betty Compton, Adolph Green doing the lyrics. Hey, you're in tune to Stage and Screen here in WTUL New Orleans, 91.5 FM. This is Derek with Stage and Screen. Hope you're enjoying your day. Hope you're enjoying the music. I'll be here for another half hour with Stage and Screen, but don't go away because the Blues Show is up next here on WTUL New Orleans, 91.5 FM. Not to be missed. Let's see, before the music from On the 20th Century, we heard a selection from the 2010 revival of La Caja Fall. That was I Am What I Am, Dennis Hodge performing there in that revival of that 1983 original classic. Let's see, Jerry Herman did the music and the lyrics for that show. Whole Lot of Sunlight from Raisin. That was the musical version of Raisin and the Sun. That's a 1973 musical with performance there by Virginia Capers. We also heard from Jerry Herman again from Mac and Mabel. That was I Won't Sin Roses with Robert Preston performing in that 1974 original cast. We heard music from My Favorite Year, one of my favorite musicals, Shut Up and Dance from 1993. That is a musical version of the film from, I'm going to say, 83, of the same name. Stephen Flaherty did the music. Lynn Hearns with the lyrics. And, of course, I always can't say her name without reminding everyone of her connection to just the greatest of the 70s cartoons, Schoolhouse Rock. Yeah, she did a lot of that music for that show. Let's see, kick things off with music from the Muppet Movie from 1979, Dave Goles as the Great Gonzo. I'm going to go back there someday. Music by Paul Williams, who I ran into once in the airport in New Orleans, oh, years and years ago, and just walking past, and he is absolutely as short as he appears to be. But the great Paul Williams composing there. All right, what do we have up next? How about, let's see, let's take a look at the W2L. What do we have to let you know about today? Well, people with disabilities can reduce the fear, panic, and inconvenience that comes with hurricane evacuation by planning ahead. The website of the Governor's Office of Homeland Security and Emergency Preparedness at getagameplan.org has a list of precautions and preparations. That's getagameplan.org. Also, want to remind you to tune into the Alt Oldies Show every Saturday night on WTUL from 8 until 10 to hear music left of the radio dial as it was in past decades. Let the DJs take you on a sonic joyride through the past that includes old prog, vintage new wave and punk, underground rock and soul, synth wave, psychedelia, and much more. If it's vintage and cool, the DJs will blow off the dust and play it for you. That's every Saturday from 8 until 10 p.m., only on WTUL New Orleans. All right, what do we have up next? We have, oh, yes, let's see. You know, I've gotten this far without superhero music, so it's time. Gonna pull out here Michael Giacchino's score to Spider-Man Homecoming. Great contribution to the genre. And what I really like with that Giacchino did is he really went back into the vault of Spider-Man and kind of, well, you know, didn't base his score on the Spider-Man cartoon from the mid-60s, which was, you know, something dear to a lot of us, but he made sure to incorporate it nonetheless. And I should point out that in subsequent films, that music from the that his version of the music from the original cartoon has made its way into the score of the films. Just a note here, a phrase there, not full out, you know, just always this teaser, this touchback to something that is very familiar to us. That's you know, one of the things that the music in the film and films does. You know, it is a
a sometimes very subtle, sometimes not so subtle, callback or reference. It's nonverbal. It is nonvisual. And sometimes you don't even know it's affecting you, but it's there. The music is working at a whole nother level sometimes. Sometimes very obvious, sometimes not so obvious, but it's working on you. Here is music from Spider-Man Homecoming here on Stage and Screen.

music from Of Mice and Men from that 1993 film that was music by Mark Isham. And, you know, if it sounds familiar, because you've heard it many, many times during that, well, during that era and since, that part of that soundtrack has been used to cut trailers ad infinitum. You'll find that music undercutting film trailers for many, many years. It just it was epic and neutral all at the same time, and could have all different flavors there. And so I'm sure Mr. Isham picked up a pretty penny from the reuse of his music for that purpose. But that was the original there. That was the end titles to Of Mice and Men from 1993, music by Mark Isham. Hey, you are in tune to Stage and Screen here in WTOL New Orleans, 91.5 FM. About to head on out, but don't go away because the Blues Show is up next. Don't want to miss that. Let's see, what did we listen to? We heard music from Once Upon a Time in the West from 1969, Ennio Morricone's score to that epic Western. Music from The Player from 1992. That was Tim Robinson's sort of film of Hollywood and the goings-ons and the murder mystery and pulled in so many real personalities and folks from the time. Watching it now, you know, some 30 years later, 30 plus years later, some of the satire, you know, doesn't hit the same way, does it? So check it out if you haven't. Definitely worth it. And kick things off with music from Spider-Man. That's right, from the first of the that cycle of films, Spider-Man Homecoming 2017, Michael Giacchino's fantastic score to that film, which was picked up and used through the subsequent

One last selection here. Got to do it. It's got to get your Sunday morning, Saturday morning education in. 1974, we sat through it and we didn't know we were being educated, so I'm going to do the same to you. From Schoolhouse Rock, this is music by Lena Hearn, who has gone on to be quite prominent in the Broadway scene. But back in 1974, she was writing Saturday morning cartoon music. Here is a noun as a person, place, or thing. It's great Saturday morning music here on Sunday morning on Stage and Screen. Catch you next time.

All right. Thank you for tuning in to WTUL New Orleans, 91.5 FM. Thank you to Derek for a great stage and screen show, as always. Love catching them. And today I got to hear them on my way over here. My name is DJ Sight Unseen. I just joined the blues show rotation, aptly named Wang Dang Doodle. That was, of course, Coco Taylor doing the version of the Willie Dixon tune. And it's a tried and true gem. And I do that one for DJ Earshot, who's been holding this show down for a long time. And then for the summer, I'm rotating with Earshot and DJ MB, who I got to see last night, spinning some great tunes at the Anti-Gravity 22nd anniversary show. Okay, so let me tell you of the shows happening in town today. Starting this afternoon, 2 o'clock at the Broadside, it is Croninho and Samba Jam. Gasa Gasa at 5 o'clock is the Gem Fest, a Gemini birthday party. Nola Brewing and Pizza Company has Ramblin' Women, a tribute to Hazel Dickens. At the House of Blues at 5:30, it is Nina Hungerland. The Tigerman Den at 6 p.m., it is Cathay, a musician from Ethiopia, accompanied by the turntable spinnings of Domino Sound's one and only Matt Knowles, a.k.a. 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Chickiwawa, 8 o'clock is Sonny Sweeney and Addison Johnson. 9 o'clock at Saturn Bar, it is the Thomas Dolbaum album release party. 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Siberia at 9 is Haunt with Show and Tell plus Dracula. The Howlin' Wolf at 10:30 is the Hot 8 Brass Band, and that is the conclusion of our event calendar for today. 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So without further ado, though, I'm going to get into some more blues. I'm going to start off with a local musician off of this really incredible Louisiana Swamp Blues comp 4-CD thing that I found earlier this week, and I'm very, very grateful. I'll be playing some other lovely stuff off of this. But this song is by Boogie Jake. It is called Early Morning Blues. Thank you for listening to WTUL New Orleans, 91.5 FM, WTUL.fm. The phone number in the studio, if you care to give me a ring and make any requests, what have you, the number is 504-865-5885.

Yes, I know her. Boogie Chiller.

One night I was laying down. I heard Mama and Papa talking. I heard Papa tell Mama, let that boy boogie woogie. It's in him, and he got to come out.

All right. Thank you for listening to WTUL New Orleans, 91.5 FM, online at WTUL.FM. I'm DJ Sight Unseen. It is 12:30 p.m. So happy Sunday afternoon to all of y'all. I'll give you a rundown of what I've shared with you for this first 30 minutes, a PSA and promo, and back into some old school blues. All right. So that song you just heard, that was from Jimmy Rogers from his self-titled release on Chess Records, the song One Kiss. Before that, the one and only Bessie Smith from Chattanooga, Tennessee. That was Backwater Blues with James P. Johnson. That's on various compilations. This one was from the Smithsonian Collection. Before that, New Orleans' very own Guitar Gable. That was a song called Congo Mambo from a collection of music called Latin Conga. Before that, from Chicago, Buddy Guys and Junior Wells did A Man of Many Words. That's from a CD, updated, remastered, but from a much earlier recording. Buddy Guy and Junior Wells play the blues. Before that, from 1966, from the Berkeley Blues Festival, that was Clifton Chenier doing Louisiana Rock. Clifton Chenier is considered the godfather, grandfather, what have you, of Zydeco, but he also played some pretty darn good blues. Before that was Eddie Taylor from the record from the stacks here called Big Town Playboy. That was E.T. Blues. Before that, a classic from John Lee Hooker, Boogie Chillin'. That's from a best of record called Whiskey and Women. Before that, another Louisianian, Boogie Jake, did Early Morning Blues. That's from a CD called Mr. Joe's Jambalaya and Loaded Down with the Blues. And we started off with Coco Taylor, Wang Dang Doodle, from a CD called Blues by Willie Dixon, as that song is originally by Willie Dixon, but her version is oh so good. All right, so let me tell you this. 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Okay, so back into the blues. I am going to play you something that's from a collection of records that I got from my godfather in Chicago, Big L. This is an old school one. I mean, they're all pretty old school, but this is by Blind Arvella Gray. It is the song Arvella's Work Song. The record is Maxwell Street Alley Blues, and this one's just a personal memory. When I was growing up in Chicago, I used to go with my godfather and my dad and my family sometimes down to Maxwell Street, where there was still some pretty rugged and raw, amazing Chicago blues. So you'll be hearing some more Chicago stuff, a lot of Louisiana stuff, and whatever the heck else I pull from the stacks here. But if you have any requests, you can always call 504-865-5885. So yeah, this one goes out to Big L.

0: Every morning, Captain Bub Bubbin would say to his foreman, when them boys sang them lonesome song, you better watch them. But when they sang them happy song, they all right. Little by little, as the day grow long, we gonna sing some happy song. A little by little, as the day grow long, we gonna sing some happy song. One of these morning won't be long, Captain gonna call me and I'll be gone. One of these morning and it won't be long, Captain gonna call me and I'll be gone. Don't you let the gator to the pond, do he give you more trouble in the days along? Don't you let that gator to the pond, do he give you more trouble in the days along? I went to the river, I couldn't get across. I jumped on an alligator, thought he was a horse. I went to the river, and I couldn't get across. I jumped on an alligator, and thought he was a horse. I caught him by the ear, spread him in the flank. You ought to see the alligator getting to the bank. I caught him by the ear, I spurred him in the flank. You ought to see alligator getting to the bank. Up and down the road I go, skipping and dodging from a 44. Up and down the road I go, skipping and dodging from a 44. I got a letter from a hag in town, East St. Louis is burning down. I got a letter from a hag in town, East St. Louis is burning down. A newborn baby born last night, walking and talking before daylight. A newborn baby not born last night, walking and talking before daylight. Water boy, bring your water around. You don't like a job, set your bucket on the ground. Water boy, bring your water around. You don't like your job, set your bucket on the ground. Jack the rabbit, Jack the bear, can't you line the track just a hair? Jack the rabbit and Jack the bear, can't you line the track of hair? Down the wilderness, preaching to the poor, gonna make this 10, 6, and a 4. Down in the wilderness, preaching to the poor, gonna make this 10, 6, and a 4.
1: Well, my whole big story there, I played the wrong song across my readings here. So that was, it was Blind Arvella Gray, but that was from the record The Singing Drifter, Arvella's work song. Now I'm going to play you something from the record Maxwell Street Alley Blues, but it is by Big John Wrencher and his Maxwell Street Blues Boys. It's a tune called Don't Want No Special Rider.

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And we're going to change the rhythm a little bit, and then you come right with me.

0: All right. I want to tell you a little bit about that tune. That was Ma Rainey. The song was Prove It On Me Blues. It's from a collection called Sapphic Blues. Tain't Nobody's Business If I Do, Queer Women of the Blues. It is Pride Month, and I recently read an article about Ma Rainey. So that song was about her experience in Chicago in 1925. She was hosting an all-women's party, and it got busted up by the police, by the Chicago police, and she wrote this song, Prove It To Me Blues, or Prove It On Me Blues, excuse me, that is considered one of the first representations of black queer popular culture, and it's a landmark song in music history, and it seemed very important to play today. So, and also it just is a great tune. All right, so next up, I'm going to be playing part of an interview I did in Chicago a couple of years ago, followed by a song that is related to the interview. So thank you to Jim Massarello for this lovely tale. I hope you enjoy it.
1: Okay, this is way long back in the late 50s when you used to have record stores and used to be able to go and listen to records in a little booth. I got hooked on Ray Charles probably, and I was in probably 7th grade, maybe 1957, 8th grade, 58, and we would come into Pearson's record store, and he would see me, and he'd go, guess what I got? I got a new Ray Charles record. Well, when you're, 14 years old, you don't have a whole lot of money. Monaro was $4, stereo was $5. So I'd go back home, see what I could scrounge up. I'd come back next day with $4 and buy a Ray Charles record. And so for my collection grew to about maybe 20 records of Ray Charles to today. And and actually later on I was able to afford stereo. Back in the equipment back then, it didn't make any difference if we had stereo or monaural, it didn't make any difference. It all sounded the same. But later on I was able to afford the $5 stereo. And so that's my collection of Ray Charles. We did see him in concert. I went with my good buddy, Phil Sasso. We went there we actually had dates back in high school. But it was interesting to see everybody dressed to the hilts. We were amazed that, and we looked pretty down home compared to they were dressed to the nines. And we had a wonderful evening.
2: I wonder who.

0: Hold it. Everybody, hold it. The meeting has come to order. Brother Stedham is here to tell you all about it. Tell him, Brother Stedham.
1: Hey, Mr. Commissioner. Do you know what you're doing? You're breaking up the numbers racket and driving the poor people around. Don't you know it?

Alrighty, y'all. It is just about 1:30 p.m. this Sunday, June 7th. 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All right, so let me give you a rundown of what you heard, what you just heard. That was R.B. Stidham. That was an alternate take of his tune, Mr. Commissioner. That's from Chess Blues, a collection of Chess records. And that one, it's a four-disc. It's a four-disc comp, but that music was all from the 1950s, 1947 to 52. So somewhere in there. Before that, I played part of an interview with Jim Massarello about Ray Charles, and then played the tune I Wonder Who from Ray Charles, the 1961 record, The Genius Sings the Blues. Okay, and then before that, that's what I took a little air break to tell you about, Ma Rainey doing the song Prove It On Me Blues in celebration of Pride Month. So all around the world, and particularly excited that there's support for the Pride Parade finally in the country of Hungary. That was a big issue before, but people stood up and now they can go march all they please and celebrate. All right, but then going back to, let's see, where'd we start? Okay, yeah, started with Lead Belly. That was doing the song Shine On Me from a live compilation of music from 1947 in New York and 1949 in Austin, Texas. That was followed by Robert Nighthawk, also on Chess Records, from Drop Down Mama, the song Sweet Black Angel. Then we had Johnny Shines doing the song Lost Love Letter Blues. And that tune was from Johnny Shines and Company, another record from my godfather, Big L. Thanks for the good music. And that's everything that I played for you. So I got to tell you about this PSA and a promo. So, smoking is the most preventable cause of death in our society. 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You can tune in to the Alt Oldies show every Saturday night on WTUL New Orleans from 8 to 10 p.m. to hear music left of the radio dial as it was in past decades. You can let the DJs take you on a sonic joyride through the past, including old prog, vintage new wave and punk, underground rock and roll, synthwave, psychedelia, and oh so much more. If it's vintage and cool, these DJs will blow off the dust and play it for your ears. That's every Saturday, 8 to 10 p.m., only on WTUL New Orleans. It's always a treat to catch some of that show. A lot of respect for those DJs playing, digging up some good tunes and playing them for our ears. All right, so getting into this last half hour of the show. I have so much music that I pulled, and I'm excited to play for you. Only be able to play a little bit, but again, I'll be back in 3 weeks and can play you some more. And in between, you will be able to hear DJ Earshot, who I think is next week, and DJ MB the week thereafter. All right, but next up, I'm going to play you something from one of my favorite blues drummers. When I was in junior high school in Chicago, I got to do an interview with this fantastic person. His name is Sam Lay. This is from 1969, called Sam Lay in Bluesland. It's a cover of a familiar tune from a folk, a very, very well-known folk musician. It's called Maggie's Farm. You heard it here on WTUL New Orleans, 91.5 FM. Thank you for listening. Hope you enjoy the tunes. I'll be back with you just before the 2 o'clock hour when it is the country show, but to give you the rundown of everything you heard. Thanks for tuning in.

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It is 1:55 p.m. I'm going to tell you what you've heard for the last 20 minutes. We started off with Sam Lay doing Maggie's Farm from the 1969 record Sam Lay in Bluesland. Then it was a record called Any Woman's Blues by the Women's Prison Concert Collective at the Women's Jail at San Bruno, California from 1976. That was Gwen Avery, On My Way. Then you heard Crosscut Saw by the one and only Albert King. Then was Tampa Red doing Don't You Lie to Me. You then heard from Detroit, Eddie Burns doing the song Inflation Blues, which seemed apt for our current times. And the song you just heard, that's a brand new release by the one and only Buddy Guy. It was called I Got Something For You. His newest record is called Ain't Done With the Blues. So I'm going to close out with one of my favorite songs by one of my favorite blues artists. It is Killin' Floor by the one and only Howlin' Wolf. DJ Chumbucket's in the house taking you on a country ride right after this.

0: 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This is Cowboy of the Month Club, and I am DJ Chumbucket. Thank you so much, DJ Sight Unseen, for a lovely, wonderful blues show. I was listening to it as I was driving in. Always a good time. Sunday blues. I've got some calendar events for you, and then we'll get back into the music. And I've got some great Cajun vinyl for you picked out, so look forward to that. Two at the Broadside is, I'm going to butcher this, Cronino. What do you think, Tony?
1: Yeah, Cronino.
0: Yeah, like, Cronino and Samba Jam. Okay. Five at Gasa is Gem Fest, a Gemini birthday party. Five at Nola Brewing is Ramblin' Women, a tribute to Hazel Dickens. 5:30 at the House of Blues is Nina Hungerland. Six at the Tigerman Den is K8A. Six at the Apple Barrel Bar is Schwag. Six at DBA is Paradise Jazz Band. Six at Old Airby Lighthouse Records and Books is Open Mic Night with guest host Gage Rhodes. Six at the Neutral Ground is Open Mic Live at the Neutral Ground. Six at Constantinople Stage is Lauren Murphy and Dave Easley. 6:30 at Snug Harbor is the Pfister Sisters. 8 at the Dewdrop Inn is Do Not Disturb. 8 at Chickiwawa is Sunny Sweeney and Addison Johnson. 9 at Saturn Bar is Thomas Dolbaum's album release party. 9 at Celebration Hall is Big Six Brass Band. 9 at Siberia is Haunt with Show and Tell plus Dracula. And 10:30 at the Helen Wolf is Hot 8 Brass Band. All right, up next for ya, I've got some Mike Seeger. And then after that, some more Cajun picks. Thanks so much for tuning in. Happy Sunday and enjoy.

You are tuned to WTUL New Orleans, 91.5 FM. This is Cowboy of the Month Club, and I am DJ Chumbucket. You just heard... Well, the computer didn't record because I was too busy chatting to my fellow DJ comrades. But you just heard the Balfa Brothers. And then before that was Octa Clark and Hector Duhon, Mark Savoy, Mike Seeger, and another Balfa Brothers tune. It's the half hour, which means I've got some announcements for you, and then we'll get back into the tunes. FEMA, the Federal Emergency Management Agency, now has an app for hurricane season readiness. You can get alerts from the National Weather Service, plus safety reminders, emergency checklists, and information about shelters. More information about the app is available at fema.gov/mobile-app. And tune in to the Alt Oldies show every Saturday night on WTUL from 8 until 10 to hear music left of the radio dial as it was in past decades. Let the DJs take you on a sonic joyride through the past that includes old prog, vintage new wave and punk, underground rock and soul, synthwave, psychedelia, and much more. If it's vintage and cool, the DJs will blow off the dust and play it for you. That's every Saturday from 8 until 10 p.m. only on WTUL New Orleans. All right, up next, I got more Cajun music headed your way. Thank you so much for tuning in. Happy Sunday and enjoy.

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This is Cowboy of the Month Club, and I am DJ Chumbucket. Thank you so much for tuning in. It's Sunday. You're listening to a whole lot of Cajun music with me. I've got to let you know about events going on tonight, including one that I'm personally very excited about. The two at the Broadside is Cronino and Samba Jam. Five at Gasa Gasa is Gem Fest, a Gemini birthday party. Five at Nola Brewing is Ramblin' Women, a tribute to Hazel Dickens. 5:30 at House of Blues, New Orleans, is Nina Hungerland. Six at the Tiger Menden is K8A. Actually, it's pronounced Cathay. Sorry about that. But it's at the Tiger Menden. And DJ Prince, Pauper Abdomino, Record Shack spins records with catering by Addis Nola at 6, with Cathay at 7:30 celebrating her record release on Domino Sound. Very exciting. Very delicious, also. 6 at the Apple Barrel is Schwag. 6:30 at DBA's Paradise Jazz Band. 6 at Old Airby Lighthouse Records and Books is Open Mic Night with guest host Gage Rhodes. 6 at the Neutral Ground is another open mic. 6 at Constantinople Stage is Lauren Murphy and Dave Easley. 6:30 at Snug Harbor is the Pfister Sisters. 8 at Dewdrop is Do Not Disturb. 8 at Chickiwawa is Sunny Sweeney and Addison Johnson. 9 at Saturn Bar is Thomas Dolbaum album release party. 9 at Celebration Hall is Big Six Brass Band. 9 at Siberia is Haunt with Show and Tell plus Dracula. And 10:30 at the Howlin' Wolf is Hot 8 Brass Band. All right, we'll get right back into the music. Thank you so much for tuning in. Happy Sunday and enjoy.

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This is Cowboy of the Month Club, and I am DJ Chumbucket. Thank you so much for listening. Woo! All right. I've got a couple of announcements for you, and then we'll get back into the music. You may have a hurricane evacuation plan, but can your pet come along? The website for the Governor's Office of Homeland Security and Emergency Preparedness has information about planning for your pets as a storm approaches. 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Thanks so much for tuning in. Happy Sunday and enjoy.

0: 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Y'all are listening to WTUL New Orleans 91.5 FM. This is Jitterbug. You are now jiving with me, but you were cutting it up with Chum Bucket for the Cowboy of the Month Club. You just heard something real good. I don't know exactly what it was, but I liked it.
1: Sugar Bee.
0: I liked it. Did you like it, Chum Bucket?
1: Yeah, it's good stuff.
0: Good stuff. We're planning a trip to Arkansas as we speak. Laptop open. Doing laptop work. Blanchard Springs Campgrounds. Real fun things happening. Don't come find us in Arkansas. Or you can. And we'll have a whole lot of fun. If you're looking for something to do tonight, got a couple options for you starting in an hour. Happy Gemini season. It's Gem Fest, a Gemini birthday party at Casa Gasa. 5 o'clock at Nola Brewing and Pizza Company is Rambling Women, a tribute to Hazel Dickens. On her 101st birthday. 5:30 at the House of Blues is Nina Hungerland. 6 o'clock at the Tigerman Den is K8A. 6 o'clock at Apple Barrel Bar is Schwag. 6 o'clock at DBA is Paradise Jazz Band. 6 o'clock at Old Araby Lighthouse Records and Books is an open mic with guest host Gage Rhodes. 6 o'clock at the Neutral Ground Coffee House is an open mic. 6 o'clock at Constantinople Stage is Lauren Murphy and Dave Easley. 6:30 at the Snug Harbor Jazz Bistro is the Pfizer Sisters. 8 o'clock at the Dewdrop Inn Hotel and Lounge is Do Not Disturb. 8 o'clock at Chickiwawa is Sonny Sweeney and Addison Johnson. 9 o'clock at Saturn Bar is Thomas Dahlbaum album release party. 9 o'clock at Celebration Hall is Big Six Brass Band. 9 o'clock at Siberia is Haunt with Show and Tell plus Dracula. 10:30 at the Howling Wolf is the Hot 8 Brass Band, not to be confused with the Big Six Brass Band. Lots of numbered brass bands happening. I hope you're doing well. Happy summer. Happy June 7th. It is 4 o'clock. Maybe it's starting to cool down there, out there. I don't know. I'm in the basement for the next 2 hours, and hopefully you're listening along with me. I don't know what we're getting into. Weird and funky stuff, as it is WTUL, and that's what we do. I don't really have a theme going. I've picked some hip-hop to play at some point. And like a Latin groove album that I want to get into. But first, we're going to listen to Spud Nuts Radio Mix. I have no idea what this is going to sound like. There's no review. It's just one song on a CD. So let's see what Spud Nuts has to offer. Thank you for listening to W2 on New Orleans 91.5 FM.

0: 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This is Jitterbug, and you are jamming with me. We're listening to Happy Go Lively by Roy Johnson off of the compilation Music for TV Dinners. And Chum Bucket just announced that they're going to bring in some WD-40.
1: I got two cans in my house.
0: Two cans? Aren't they endangered? You ever seen a toucan skull?
1: No.
0: It's real big on the beak. It's like maybe the size of like a plum of the skull, and then the beak's like a loaf of bread.
1: Assume.
0: Anyways, I don't know. Maybe I'm hungry. Hungry.
1: A plum and a loaf of bread.
0: What y'all know about that? And you're about to know about a lot more, because I'm going to bring you a couple bits of information. This public service announcement is brought to you by WTOL New Orleans. The Louisiana SPCA can help when somebody loses a pet, knows of an animal needing help, or needs to report an animal control issue. Their number is 504-368-5191. The LSPCA can also assist pet owners trying to locate pets lost after storms. Their number, again, is 504-368-5191. And tune into the Alt Oldies show every Saturday night on WTUL from 8 until 10 to hear music left of the radio dial as it was in past decades. Let the DJs take you on a sonic joyride through the past that includes old prog, vintage new wave, and punk. Underground rock and soul, synthwave, psychedelia, and much more. If it's vintage and cool, the DJs will blow off the dust and play it for you. That's every Saturday from 8 until 10 p.m. only on WTUL New Orleans, where hopefully you are right now. Maybe you're tuning in from, I don't know, somewhere else. Sorry to you. I would only want to be listening to WTL in the city of New Orleans. But you got to get your fix somehow. Going to play one of my favorite songs by one of my favorite artists. And I feel like I've been saying that forever, but this is different, I promise. This is Working On It, J Dilla off Donuts. May he rest in peace. One of the best albums ever. Going to say it with my chest, actually. So enjoy. Gonna play some Little Sims after that, and we'll see where we go. Thanks for tuning into WTL New Orleans 91.5 FM.

0: conductor.
1: Why the judge trying to make her suffer? 15, but I'm 17. What a crazy deal. Dinner tray full of green liver. What a crazy meal. Imagine being black in a cell. And right down a block is where the Aryans dwell. And you ain't got 500K for the bell. And you are not the one that like to play show and tell. Cause sentence, they gave me paragraphs. Carbon flocker from essays that make the time pass.

All right, all right, all right. You are listening to WTUL New Orleans 91.5 FM. This is Jitterbug. You are driving with me. Thank you for listening to this wonderful, beautiful station. Hope you're doing well. Blessing your ears, ideally, with some random things I'm pulling. Really enjoyed that Lil Sims album that you just, or song that you just heard, Silhouette. You just heard another J Dilla cut, off of Donuts, one of my favorite albums. Before that was Flocka by IDK. Before that was I Like You by Silas Short. Before that was Too Deep, Immortal State of Mind, or Mortal Mind State. And then some J Dilla. Gonna keep the things moving. Trying to play some Fela Kuti if he wants to cooperate, but we'll see, we'll see, we'll see. Gonna bring you some bits of information about things that are happening tonight. Let's see what's going on. Starting in 6 minutes at Gasa Gasa is the Gemini birthday party. 5 o'clock at Nola Brewing and Pizza Company is Rambling Women, a tribute to Hazel Dickens on her 101st birthday. 5:30 at the House of Blues is Nina Hungerland. 6 o'clock at the Tigerman Den is K8A. 6 o'clock at Apple Barrel Bar is Schwag. 6 o'clock at DBA's Paradise Jazz Band. 6 o'clock at Old Araby Lighthouse Records and Book is Open Mic Night with guest host Gage Rhodes. 6 o'clock at the Neutral Ground Coffee House is Open Mic Live. 6 o'clock at Constantinople Stage is Lauren Murphy and Dave Easley. 6:30 at the Snug Harbor Jazz Bistro is the Pfizer Sisters. 8 o'clock at Dewdrop Inn Hotel and Lounge is Do Not Disturb. 8 o'clock at Chickiwawa is Sonny Sweeney and Addison Johnson. 9 o'clock at Saturn Bar is Thomas Dolebaum and album release party. 9 o'clock at Celebration Hall is the Big Six Brass Band, not to be confused with the Hot Eight Brass Band that are playing at the Howling Wolf at 10:30. And 9 o'clock at Siberia is Haunt with Show and Tell plus Dracula. Apparently there's a new episode of that dang season. I don't know. I think it came out today. That gay little vampire show. I know some of y'all are going to have a heyday with that. But let's get back to the music. Enough about these dang vampires. You're about to hear a song by The Other People Place. Let's play Moonlight Rendezvous. Let's see what that sounds like. Thank you for listening to WTUL New Orleans. Actually, let's play Let Me Be Me. That seems to be super recommended by The Other People Place. Thank you for listening to WTUL New Orleans 91.5 FM.

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Appreciate your attention to what I've got going on. Hope you've enjoyed it. Been playing some new stuff to the station. Played a song by K8A, who is playing at the Tigerman's Den tonight. So if you liked it, you have about 30 minutes to get there. So hope you enjoy it. Gonna bring you a couple bits of information, then we're gonna get back to the music. 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More information is available online at ready.nola.gov. 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I hope you're doing well. I hope you're having a wonderful Sunday afternoon. Hopefully it's cooled off a little bit. Maybe it's raining. I don't know. I've been here deep in the basement for far too long. So who knows? Hope all is good in your life and you're enjoying the music and you've got a breeze running around you. And if you haven't been swimming recently, I hope that's coming up, because I've realized recently that swimming will just fix all your problems. So hope all your problems are fixed. Just as simple as that. Gonna get into some more music. Thanks for listening to WTO New Orleans, 91.5 FM. Keep that dial where it's at.

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3: What's going on? What's going on with this music we got going?
0: What is going
4: what
0: on?
4: Is?
0: What's happening?
3: I was just making sure, real quick.
0: I've
3: been listening back, and we consistently have these backing tracks too loud pretty much every single episode, even though it doesn't come across that way through our monitors. It appears that we've been quite mistaken.
4: I think the ideal sort of Delta Boys listening experience is in the studio and nowhere else.
0: Absolute intelligibility.
1: Yeah, which is why we're inviting one lucky contestant.
0: Four?
1: In a game.
0: Okay, game show.
1: Game show sort of situation. Mm-hmm. To come into car show. Card show. It's racing. It's a drag race.
0: Oh, I thought we were doing
1: hosting
0: that.
1: A drag race tonight.
0: It's called Gumball 6000 or whatever.
1: We're hosting a drag race on
0: Chapatoulas.
1: No. Decatur. We're doing a drag race on Decatur. Yeah.
4: In the first car.
1: We have
4: San Antonio Spurs leading center.
0: Tim
4: Mr.
0: Duncan.
4: Wimby.
1: Tim Duncan versus Wimbenyama, the two biggest fans of Delta Boys.
4: That's what I'm hearing about.
0: Two biggest wacky racers.
1: Ripping down Decatur at high speeds for a chance to come into the studio.
0: Yeah.
1: And what's better than that? Some good old-fashioned American fun.
0: We're going to do two segments. First segment, the drag race.
1: What is a drag race?
0: Oh, yeah, it is.
1: Yeah,
0: for some reason, I thought it was...
1: You know that's a play on words, right?
0: Probably.
1: Yeah.
0: And then second, we're going to do a like hole in the wall esque thing where we oil Wemby and Tim Duncan up and they have to fit through various shapes.
1: Oh, I thought you meant like a hole in the wall, like a bar. You mean hole in the wall, like the game,
0: like the game.
1: Okay.
0: And it's going to be,
4: We've been seeing a lot of double entendres.
0: It's
4: so
0: the holes, you know, the wall that moves forward you, it's going to be more goopy. You're going to have to kind of squeegee your way through.
1: So wait, they're already gooped up and they're going to get goopier.
0: They're just going to have to go through a film of goop to get to the other side.
1: No, it's like how... Like,
0: it's a 16-foot like wall blow, of
1: like,
0: goop.
1: No, it's like how when you blow a bubble. It's like the what do you call it? A bubble stick? The sort of the way that it's...
0: Yeah.
1: Yes.
4: I understand the
0: bubble,
4: what
0: bubble wand.
1: Bubble, the wand, but yes. The way that, a bubble is before you blow it out of the wand, that's what it looks like, but it's slime.
4: Before it becomes the bubble.
1: It's slime and they're getting... And they're breaking and it pops.
4: Oh, it pops?
1: Yeah.
4: I thought it would like cling to them.
1: Or they could get trapped in the bubble and float away. The goal is
0: No, they get trapped in the bubble and they have to move through the wall of goop in that said bubble.
4: Okay.
1: Yeah.
4: Are there any like obstacles or anything?
0: They just a mile long of goop. just a 10 kilometers of goop.
4: This is part of the drag race.
1: Is this what the deal was with like Dead Mouse being on Bourbon Street last night or whatever?
0: Yeah, it was a Gumball 6000, I think. It was a race.
1: The thing with the goop.
0: A race where you have to pay like hundreds of thousands of dollars to join?
1: And then
4: was he gooping?
0: Doesn't seem much of a street.
1: I think
0: race,
1: I don't even think he had the mouse mask on.
0: No, it was just him.
4: Well, he didn't want to get it dirty and goopy. That's where.
1: Yeah, that is
4: money.
1: I forgot.
0: Is our own event.
1: Is it connected?
0: I mean, if they drive through the goop, they might get.
1: Ooh,
0: trapped.
1: That is scary. They do have to watch out for the goop.
0: We do every year when we do this game show. We do have several goop related deaths.
1: Yeah, because we
0: that we have to we add to
1: we,
0: our budget.
1: Yeah. We struggled with some licensing and permit problems.
4: Well, we're still trying to get the arsenic out of it.
0: We're using 80s goop.
1: Yeah,
0: 40s goop. Yeah. Wartime goop.
4: They don't make it anymore. It's all vintage.
1: Yeah.
4: Vintage goop.
1: Yeah, it's like the old banana flavoring, or the current banana flavoring. They don't make those types of bananas anymore.
4: Yeah.
0: Oh, is that actually...
1: That's the story, yeah.
0: Delta Boys Truth Nuke?
1: Yeah, they used to have a different type of banana, which is what the banana flavoring is based off of, but they don't have that one anymore.
4: This feels like a...
0: Shoop da whoop.
4: Like
0: oh, my God.
4: Barrage.
0: That's what I say when I learn a new fact.
4: It's like a truth kamikaze.
1: I would really love to have a...
0: I
1: really want an explosion button right now.
4: Yeah.
1: But
4: to pull up public domain sound effects on YouTube.
1: What do we got? What is? Let's talk about the shows.
0: Is that a birthday party?
4: Yeah, we should say that.
0: And you're not there, Possum Draw?
1: What the heck? What the heck?
4: A Gemini?
1: What the heck? A birthday party just for Geminis?
0: Wait, that's me.
4: Whoa!
1: Oh my goodness! Oh, we got a Gemini here, everybody.
4: Is it even Gemini season?
1: Woo!
0: Oh, not wait. Yeah, it is.
1: Yeah.
4: And then, wow.
0: And then after me, it turns to cancer.
4: Like all things do.
1: I don't know what that means.
0: Except whales. Yeah. Whales don't get cancer.
4: Oh, that's so
1: that's
4: nice.
1: Really great.
0: Double truth nuke!
1: This is incredible.
4: This is an aerial truth attack.
1: This is the most educational episode we've ever had.
0: This is guerrilla truth warfare.
1: These are landmines. You got to watch out for these.
4: Truth landmines.
1: Just we step on them on. And then explode into truth.
4: We planted these truth landmines decades ago.
0: Truth, IUD.
1: Or IED. Yeah. Welcome to Delta Boys. Six.
0: Return of the Mud King. Parentheses. Delusions of Grandeur.
1: Yes, there we go. But we've got some shows.
0: Oh, introduce real quick. I'm DJ Kasparov.
1: Oh, I'm DJ Uncle.
4: I'm DJ Possum Drop.
1: And we've got some shows in the city tonight. And things that aren't shows as well. Events, generally. At 5 p.m., if you run, you might get there. We got Gem Fest, a Gemini birthday party at Gasa Gasa. 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Then at 5:30, House of Blues, you're running around like crazy trying to get everywhere. We've got Nina Hungerland.
4: At 6 p.m. at the Tigerman Den, we got K8A. 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I'm seeing we put Frenchman onto the calendar. I'm really seeing right now. We got Paradise Jazz Band over at DBA at 6 o'clock. At 6 o'clock at Old Araby Lighthouse tonight, we got Open Mic Night with guest host Gage Rhodes. Also at Neutral Ground Coffee House at 6, we have Open Mic Live at the Neutral Ground. Also at 6 at Constantinople Stage is going to be Lauren Murphy and Dave Easley. Over at 6:30 at Snug Harbor Jazz Bistro, we have the Pfister Sisters.
1: Last, I said the Pfizer
0: certainly
1: Sisters.
0: That it does look.
4: That's P-F-I-S-T-E-R. It
0: is quite similar. At 8 o'clock at the Dewdrop Inn Hotel and Lounge, there is
4: Do Not Disturb.
0: 8 o'clock at Chicky Wawa, Sonny Sweeney and Addison Johnson. 9 o'clock at Saturn Bar, we have Thomas Dahlbaum album release party.
4: Shout
0: what album
4: that.
0: Is that?
1: Shout out.
4: Shout out. Shout out to that one.
1: Okay, shout out.
4: One of my coworkers is going
1: to
4: be there.
1: Shout cool. out. Shout yeah. out to coworkers. We all love coworkers.
0: Sure. Yep. 9 o'clock at Celebration Hall, we have the Big Six Brass. Big Six! Oh, wait, the Hot Eight's coming later.
1: Whoa, wait.
0: I was
1: whoa.
0: A little worried.
1: This is a crazy competitor.
0: 9 o'clock at Siberia, Haunt with Show and Tell plus Dracula. That'll be interesting.
1: How did they get him?
0: I thought Dracula was booked like months out.
1: Yeah.
0: I thought he was booked
1: centuries out.
0: Well,
4: oh my God.
0: I thought he was doing that new Nolan movie.
1: Yeah.
0: And at 10:30 at the Howlin' Wolf, there's the Hot Eight Brass Band. Where's James McClaskey? Did they nuke James McClaskey? Figuratively?
1: I sure hope not. Let's
4: hold up. We got to get to the bottom of this.
1: We got to get to the bottom of this. We'll get to the bottom of this and report back. Hopefully,
0: call James.
4: What's happening at BJ's Lounge right now?
1: Hopefully everything's good. This is all in jest. Shout out to somebody who's kind of been here as a kind of
0: father figure.
4: We talk about him every show.
1: Father figure.
0: To the show.
1: Sort of.
0: James McClaskey. Who is he?
1: Essence.
0: We don't know.
1: Kind of just floating.
4: Guys.
1: Here.
0: Ethereal.
4: It was just not on the calendar. James McClaskey and the Rhythm Band is playing at BJ's Lounge tonight at 9 p.m. with free beef and veggie dogs.
0: Free beef?
1: Thank God. I was
0: about to cause a riot on
1: I was
0: Facebook.
1: So worried.
4: Oh my God.
1: Well, everybody, if you want to go see James McClaskey and the Rhythm Band,
4: we've been
0: he'll be
4: for
0: there.
4: 11 minutes.
1: He'll be right where he's always been since birth. But yeah, we've got some music, I think, to play. No, we don't, actually. So let's just keep talking about
0: here.
1: It. Let's get
0: play,
1: some.
0: Mr. Possum Drop, get some music, and we'll talk about the whims of the world.
1: Yeah, I think music is really important.
0: The Knicks are going crazy.
1: Yeah, the Knicks are going crazy.
0: New York is blowing up.
1: Yeah.
0: Figuratively.
1: It's going

0: 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This is Delta Boys 6, the rearing of the Mud King's muddy head.
1: Parentheses, delusions of grandeur.
0: And that.
1: Sure. What's going on with you?
0: I don't know. Am I crazy? I'm getting like a crazy
1: yes,
0: little like crackle in my headset right now, but that might just be me. I think it's just me.
1: I don't hear anything. Or you're just
0: hearing things?
1: I'm
0: going crazy. Wait. What I think?
1: Sure. I'm holding.
0: Delta boys, we're here to say...
1: Your checks will arrive another day, another day, another dime, another dollar. Oh, my God. Classic community moments.
0: Oh, yeah. What was it? We found out that one of the artists that we said, there was like a million. They like updated the calendar or something. Shout out whoever got hired this year.
1: Wait, a like million? For the shows that are going on. Yeah,
0: there are a million.
1: People are getting shouted out like crazy.
0: I know.
1: They might just shout me out in my own apartment one of these days.
0: But is it worth all these new shows and artists that we get to hear about in exchange for no James McCloskey?
1: That is a deal I would never make.
0: I would never do
1: that. Not even with the devil. I couldn't do it. Not even if the devil
0: would
1: live forever.
0: What about the God?
1: Even worse. Speaking of God, the New York Knicks, Victor Wembanyama.
0: Not on the Knicks.
1: It's the Trump game tonight.
0: Trump
1: will be at game 3.
0: The Secret Service have all bought tickets.
1: Which means...
0: they're all going to be watching the game.
1: Exactly. We'll be watching the game. This has the most impact for storylines, because Mitch Robb...
0: He's going crazy.
1: Drop a double-double
0: Trump
1: for
0: is his, Trump is his courtside baddie.
1: But Wemby's...
0: Trump is his courtside baddie that he shows up for.
1: I thought he was... For a second, I thought he was actually going to be courtside, but he's probably in a box or something.
0: He's going to be up in one of those stupid suites.
1: I don't respect him. I you know, despite your feelings of Trump, if he was sitting courtside, I'd have a lot more respect for him than sitting in a box.
0: Just do it.
1: Be with the people. What's wrong?
0: Yeah.
1: What are you?
0: Get down
1: are you
0: there.
1: Some sort of above? Are you above the people of New York? The people.
0: Oh my gosh. That
1: made you?
0: Would Mom Donnie?
1: Mom Donnie would be with. I would love.
0: Is that how we say?
1: A Mom Donnie game.
0: I want to see him in the booth. I think he'll be up there.
1: No, I need to see him courtside among the people of New York.
0: Next to Timothy Chalamet and Kylie Jenner.
1: Like a real politician. Yeah, chatting it up with Timmy C.
0: There's a clip of Timothy Chalamet. I think it was after the Knicks like won their last series, where he's like jumping up and down for joy and ready to like meet
1: hugging Brunson. He's
0: hugging Jalen Brunson.
1: That one photo of Drake,
0: and he looks like a kid.
1: I thought he was very kiddish, but apparently he's like 30.
0: He's 30.
1: Maybe get a job, old man.
0: Oh my God!
1: Maybe this.
0: I think it's time to put down the basket.
1: Too childish. Imagine.
0: I don't think he's gonna make the league.
1: Imagining at your grown age. Oh, I was just talking about him and acting.
0: Oh,
1: maybe it's time to get a real job like journalism. That's enough.
0: Timothy
1: Chalamet.
0: Acting is just like a lot of. It's honestly just playing.
1: Exactly.
0: He's just playing games.
1: Acting is just for kids.
0: I think he needs to man up.
1: The arts.
0: Yeah.
1: For kids.
0: Grow up.
1: Music. Grow up. Get a real
0: job. I hate
1: job.
0: Music.
1: Music's
0: for losers.
1: Do accounting. You
0: go
1: play.
0: Go get in your cubicle.
1: Stop playing an indie drums for your indie band.
0: There's
1: and
0: only,
1: get in that cubicle.
0: The only valid art is, in this order, Fight Club.
1: Cool, yeah.
0: The Dark Knight.
1: Oh yeah, these are, I thought you meant like the concept
0: American
1: of having
0: Psycho.
1: A Fight Club is the only valid art.
0: The Wolf of Wall Street.
1: Uh-huh.
0: That actually scared me. I didn't even see you.
1: DJ,
0: and I didn't even hear you in real life. I
1: DJ,
0: heard you in my headphones.
1: Awesome drop. What are your thoughts on the fact that we started this at Timothy Chalamet, circling back, that he should grow up because acting is imagination. Imagination's for kids.
2: Basketball.
1: He should get a real job like journalism.
2: Yeah.
1: Same with people who play indie music.
0: You should get a job like...
1: Stop playing the drums. And get into a cubicle.
0: Get that MBA.
1: To recap you,
0: I
1: know you guys already heard this over the airwaves, but
2: mm-hmm.
1: DJ...
0: Not enough people
1: DJ
0: want to be...
1: Uncle probably dropped a massive deuce.
2: It might have been. Neither can confirm or deny.
1: It might have just dropped the 25.
0: Yeah.
1: He might have just dropped the 25 pounder.
2: Yeah. Yeah.
1: He might have just dropped a fat boy.
0: He might have found a third.
2: What?
0: Like you're number two.
1: He might have.
0: You were number three.
1: He was dropping his homie.
2: Oh. That's good. I like that.
0: Yeah.
2: I was more thinking like.
1: I was thinking like a homunculus. He just dropped.
0: Yeah. On a serious note, I think. Wouldn't everything be better if everybody was an entrepreneur?
2: Wouldn't it?
0: I think that's really what's missing from society is strong small business owners.
1: Stocks going up.
0: Yeah.
1: Prices going up.
0: Mm-hmm. Feeding your employees.
1: No.
0: With a...
1: That's out. That's so last year.
0: With the minimum amount you can.
1: Oh, yeah. Yes.
2: I think we need to think about getting back into bimetallism, leaving behind this... U.S. dollar-based world currency structure.
1: I thought you were talking like about participation trophies.
2: No, I would never talk about that. No,
1: bimetallism.
2: No,
1: you get two medals for the winner and the loser.
2: No. That's some woke nonsense. I'm talking about two types of precious or non-precious metals being the basis. And the backing for your country's currency.
1: Silver and gold.
2: Silver and gold. Or, silver in some cases, and silver gold. And copper.
3: Glass.
1: Silver and cubic zirconium.
2: It could also be silver
3: and
2: copper.
3: Sand?
2: Because the farmers of this nation have struggled for too long.
1: Can we make sand the currency?
3: Sand is a limited resource.
2: Actually, sand is weird. You can't... I've talked about this with my friends before. Because there is like a limited supply of the type
3: we
2: of sand.
3: We are running out of sand.
1: Yeah.
2: We're running out of a very particular...
3: Like
2: we're running out of a very particular type of sand.
3: Yeah.
2: And we are running out, but there is no way to like trade in sand futures. I've looked into it before. Like you can't really do anything with that because it would be lucrative, but I don't know.
1: What haven't you looked into?
0: Guys, I'm thinking we're going to go.
1: I've been on r/sand futures. And
0: guys, I'm going to.
1: They say the outcome is not great.
0: Guys, I'm going to Biloxi tomorrow with a shovel and a bucket and making dreams happen.
2: Let me tell you, buddy, the sand in Biloxi is not going to cut it for whatever you're trying to do. Let me tell you, that's not it.
0: I'm going to the beach. I'm walking in the casino and I'm putting the bucket down.
2: Walking through Margaritaville with two Home Depot buckets in your hand, sand just like falling out of it. You're just walking through the buffet.
0: Sand is getting everywhere.
2: I hate sand. It gets everywhere.
0: Oh, yeah.
4: The Knicks aren't playing tonight. It's tomorrow.
2: Wait.
4: Thank
2: what?
4: You, caller.
2: That's great news.
1: Thank you. Have a lovely day.
2: Oh, my God. They aren't.
1: We've been bamboozled.
2: Yeah, okay. I just want to clarify that we have watched the last, like... We've watched those two games, but then in the Western Conference Finals, we watched series. We watched pretty much every game of that series too.
1: Yeah,
2: we're keeping up. We just had a.
1: This changes my whole week because I couldn't do it Tuesday or Thursday and go out, but I could do Monday, Wednesday, Friday.
2: Yeah, we could do that.
1: Basketball is back, baby.
2: This is the best news I've ever heard. Basketball's coming.
1: Thank
2: home.
1: You, kind caller.
2: Yeah. That's huge.
1: That's why you guys should call in and be more like that guy. I don't want to dox him. I was going to say his name, but Big D.
0: Thank you, Big D. And now a word from our sponsors. New Orleans Department of Sanitation offers a monthly recycling drop-off.
2: No, wait. Yes, actually, sorry. I thought we needed it. No, it's right.
0: The New Orleans Department of Sanitation offers a monthly recycling drop-off at 2829 Elysian Fields Avenue on the second Saturday of every month. 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
0: You covered that. That was really good.
1: Mm-hmm.
0: I'm proud of you.
1: I was about to go into a rage demon mode. I was about to go.
0: What would that sound like on air?
2: You don't want to know. No. Stay tuned to find out.
1: DJ Uncle had to physically restrain me from going crazy demon
3: mode.
1: He's
3: about to eat the microphone.
1: I just get real hungry.
2: His jaw unhinged like a boa constrictor. Okay.
1: Let's get some music.
0: This next song is by Maroon 5.
2: Wait, it looks like...

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2: Can I switch it up? I'm thinking 9:15
1: FM. 9:15
2: FM?
1: But they'd take us off the airwaves.
2: Yeah. I'm disrespecting the decimal.
1: Yeah. You sure are.
0: Yeah, but what we like to do on this show is we like to disrespect the decibel. Turn that shit up.
1: That was dumped. Unfortunately, a ghost and came in and possessed one of our DJs. And, we apologize to all the children out there.
3: I'm not sorry.
1: We've been watching Top Guillermo moments of Media Day, debating the three sexiest sauces.
3: I thought you said
1: sauces.
3: Top Gear moments, like the TV show with Jeremy Clarkson.
1: I'm aware.
3: Oh, wait. Where's the start button?
1: And I think we decided on, Dijon?
3: Did y'all hear us? Have y'all been hearing us?
1: I hope so.
3: It's blinking. I don't know if it's working.
1: No, you could see us talking on there.
3: Who knows, man.